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4: 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Cyclones fall to Utah today, 31-17, the final score. 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I'm joined by former Iowa State linebacker, current Iowa State student athlete development staff member, Alec Cook. My name is Noel Wolf. It's a pleasure to have you with us on this, honestly, not too bad of a night. It turned into a pretty decent day outside after some rain in the morning and all week, but it's a beautiful Saturday night in Ames. A 31-17 loss for Iowa State and a loss for the Cyclone community earlier this week. It would be remiss if I didn't start the Cyclone Reaction Show by wishing our condolences to the loved ones of Jerry Haynes, Cyclone Jerry, as he was known to Cyclone fans. He was always the first caller into Cyclone Reaction every week and just always brought such a positive spirit, optimism to Iowa State football, to the Cyclone community. He passed away earlier this week, September 23rd, at the age of 87. So our thoughts and condolences with his loved ones. And Cyclone Reaction won't be the same without hearing from Cyclone Jerry. That's for sure. But we will hear from you, 866-489-7042. We'll take your calls in our next segment. Alec, not to bring the mood down immediately, but Utah, a very good game by them. The Cyclones showed some fight. What did you see from Iowa State today?
5: Yeah, absolutely. It's tough. It's going to sting for sure. But I don't think that the final score really tells a true story. Man, coming out of the second half, you're down 24-3, and to have the fight to come back all the way to a 24-17, you're one touchdown away against the number 15 team. I think that speaks to the caliber or the level that we can play at. But man, it doesn't. It still doesn't give us a win, you know? So that stings, but I'm still happy with how we played. Again, there's some fixable things, but I think something that you're seeing a theme with our guys is they're going to fight. They're not going to give up. I would say that even towards the end of the game before, you know, Rainer unfortunately threw a pick, but even then, like being down 14, still fighting, pretty special. So we got a special group of guys. I'm proud of them. It's going to hurt, but like Coach Rogers said after the game, like, you want it to hurt, right? You want it to sting. Allow yourself to feel that right now and get ready to work tomorrow. So,
4: yeah, and that's, I think, a good point is this team wants to fight and they want to win. And you're playing – you brought this up. Utah's the number 15 team in the country. Correct. I think in these first four games, you have had two of the maybe three most difficult games on your schedule. And in the next two games with West Virginia coming to town, which is not going to be easy by any stretch of the imagination. Then six days later, going out to BYU. That is the last of your three hardest games on the schedule. So halfway through the season, you're going to have played your three hardest games. The question becomes, what do you let that turn into to the rest of the season? Do you let the loss drag you down, or do you learn from those losses and help you improve through the rest of the season? And you hope that this is a team that can learn and say, okay, we played a really good Utah team today. Here's what we could have done maybe to win the game. Here's what we need to do to beat West Virginia next week and to beat some of the more difficult teams later on in the schedule.
5: Yeah, no, absolutely. And I think that is a question that you're going to have to ask yourself. And truthfully, I'll be honest with you, I feel like I know the answer for those guys, and that's we're going to fight. Just from what you saw, right, from tonight. And I think another thing, too, man, we need our guys to understand. We got the young guys. We're going to need them to step up, right? And I think you saw that tonight. You know, Jamal getting in. Yeah, I mean, he's playing most of the game. First time really, truly almost pretty much starting, right? And that's something Coach Rogers noted after the game was, man, we're going to rely on these young guys because you're seeing the injuries. The guys kind of go down here and there. We're getting banged up. But, man, we're still fighting. We're still clawing. These guys are playing with a chip on their shoulder. You love to see it. And, yeah, I think that's true to know. I mean, shoot, like we talked about a couple weeks ago, you go into Kinnick, one of the hardest environments to play in, and, man, you get away with, you know, again, not necessarily what you want, but you hold them to three. Obviously, tonight isn't necessarily what you want, but, man, you still see the fight in those guys. I think that's pretty special. So,
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0: Yuengling Flight Reaction Show. Call now, 866-489-7042, the number to speak your mind about Iowa State football. They fall today 31-17 to the Utes of Utah in the first Big 12 game of the season. Cyclones now 2-2. Number 15, Utah now 4-0. We will go to the phones and turn to our loyal caller, Helmet Guy. Helmet Guy, thanks for calling Cyclone Reaction.
1: Hey, fellas. I got to follow what you said earlier. You know, rest in peace, Cyclone Jerry. He's a guy that's there's never been a more loyal Cyclone than that guy. win, lose, or draw, you know, he's always there and always had a good opinion. And I try and follow in his footsteps. That was a tale of two halves, as you guys have talked about. You know, the first half we struggled. They got a lot of big plays. Second half we came out, and that's the resiliency. And that's what you're going to see, I think, out of this team as they continue to come together, as they continue to improve, understand one another, understand the play calling and intensity. And the biggest thing that I got to say is fans continue to come out, because we got a tough West Virginia. I don't know if you guys have been watching the score on that. They're going to be a tough team, but I think they're a team that we can knock off at home next week. It's an 11 a.m. game. We got to come out. We got to show up. We got to be there. And I can't wait to see as this team just keeps growing, continues to improve throughout this entire season, but we got to stay together. We're Cyclones, you know, not because it's easy, but we're Cyclones because it's awesome. And Let's go. Love you guys. Let's get to a bowl game.
0: Helmet Guy, hey, where were you last week, by the way?
2: Yeah, we missed you.
1: You know, Helmet Guy's been on the shelf. I got a bad back, and so I'm still nursing that together. I'm planning on being there next week, but I'm a week to week decision right now.
0: Okay.
1: This morning I woke up and couldn't move. So we'll keep going.
0: You're always welcome to call, even if you can't make it to the game. We appreciate it. Thanks for the call, Helmet Guy. We hope to see you in person next week. And yeah, I mean that's really at this point. I like where Helmet Guy's head's at, because you do want to keep the faith. This team is obviously keeping the faith. They are disappointed by the loss today, which is what you want, but they have the belief that they can turn the season into something positive. You're 2-2 right now. That can be 10-2. That can be 2-10, and anywhere in between. So a lot of ways that this season can go, and you have to have the belief as the team. I think they do, and I think the fan base should have belief too that this team, this Iowa State team, can come out and win next week, and the fan base is a big part of that. You want to have that support, and I think it'll be a good homecoming crowd next week.
2: I think it will too. I was impressed with this afternoon, especially with the weather for what we thought it was. It did end up being pretty nice, but man, still had a great fan base out there for the wideout game. You know, but that's what it's going to come down to. It's going to come down to making the Jack a tough environment to play like it usually is, right? The fans play such a big role into our game, and I don't think, you know, maybe sometimes we don't give enough appreciation to you guys. But, man, the support is everything, right? Because that's where the belief comes in, you know. I would say for a lot of these guys, you know, again, you're down 24-3, and the stadium's relatively still packed, if you know what I mean? Like,
0: yeah,
2: you're looking around, and it's like, okay, the guys watching us believe, why can't we believe? You know, so I think that speaks to who we are. But, yes, next week is going to be a tough opponent, not your typical West Virginia team. You know, really going to run the ball, it looks like. We'll see what the film's talking about this week, obviously. But, man, hope to have a good homecoming crowd. Hope to see all the fans out there. And, man, we're excited. So
0: one thing I liked about the crowd today, it's tough because you build all this up. You've got George Niang sounding the siren. You've got the typical pregame routine. Plus, your Hall of Fame basketball player back on the sidelines. And just
2: Tyrese Halliburton was back.
0: Halliburton's back. You've got a juiced Jack Trice Stadium. And I don't know if Kyle Conrady slipped on the kickoff or what happened, but it was not his normal kickoff.
2: No.
0: That goes to the 46-yard line, and then the first play from scrimmage is a 56-yard touchdown or 54-yard touchdown. So you've got all this crowd momentum, and then it's just taken away in two plays.
2: Yeah.
0: Credit to Utah. They took the crowd out of it.
2: Yeah.
0: They were not paying attention to the rowdiness from the Iowa State fans. But like you said, credit to the Iowa State fans. They stayed with it, and I don't think the place has been louder in recent years than it was after 24-17, Utah's pinned back deep in their territory. Boy, Jack Trice was going crazy.
2: Wow, that was like deafening. Just being down on the field, I was like, even you know the colleague of mine I was next to, he even like turned and looked at me like, wow, this like we got you know this place has the ability to get rowdy, you know, and but one thing about that too, Coach Haycock used to always tell us, man, when those big moments happen, control your emotions,
0: yeah.
2: right?
0: Mm-hmm.
2: Control your emotions, and that's home and away. And I think a lot of times we think of like. The rowdiness of being away, right? And like, but no, even when you're home, you might get too hyped up too. And
0: yeah.
2: I, for Kyle, you know, the emotions might have got to him, and you know,
0: the wet field,
2: right? Right, correct. And it's just a lot going on. And then, of course, you know, towards the end, you know, unfortunately, you see Jace get personal foul,
0: yeah,
2: right? That's one of those things where you just got to control your emotion. And I'm not knocking Jace at all, Jace is a great player, and I don't necessarily think he meant to do that. I think a lot of us would probably do that, right? But just learning how to play in this environment is going to be huge for us as well. So
0: 866-489-7042, call in and speak your mind about Iowa State.
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0: Back in the Yuengling Flight Cyclone Reaction Show, 866-489-7042, the number to call as Iowa State falls to Utah today, 31-17. The final score from Mid-American Energy Field at Jack Trice Stadium. I believe Randy is our next caller. Randy, welcome to Cyclone Reaction.
11: Well, you know, we got down early. I give team credit. We did give up a halftime, came back the second half. That's a good Utah team we played. So I just hope we start out a little bit better next week. And good luck. Go Cyclones.
0: Yeah, thanks for the call, Randy. I appreciate it. Yeah, I think that's you do want to start better, and that was the tough thing. You couldn't have started much worse for Iowa State today. Touchdown on the first play from scrimmage for Utah, and after that, I mean, Utah just looked so much the better team in the first half. They were off to a hot start, and it took Iowa State a little bit to settle into that game, you felt like. But I appreciate you bringing up their fight, Randy, because they fought, scratched and clawed, and nearly came back in that game, but fall short. And the big hole at the beginning, you feel like, has something to do with it.
2: Yeah, no, absolutely. I think something else to add, too, man, seeing the end of the – man, we're walking up to the locker room and just seeing Coach Rogers outside, shaking the guys up, making sure they keep their heads up, and just kind of tells you who this team is, right, and how much he cares for these guys. So, yeah, no, absolutely. Like they fought hard, and from the – I mean, for us, I think we just got to get on them from the start. And it kind of seems to be a little bit of the theme, kind of getting down and then coming back at the end. And that's tough, so.
0: 866-489-7042. We're live with the Yingling Flight Reaction Show, and we'll hear now from Cyclone Connor. Thanks for calling. We don't have Cyclone Connor. We have Alex. Alex, thanks for calling.
12: Hey, glad to be here. First time caller, but a longtime Cyclone fan. And I just want to say that, I mean, I was a fan before Matt Campbell was around. So, I mean, I've seen some bad seasons. And honestly, from a fan perspective, I mean, we just got to beat that drum of supporting these guys. They're fighting tooth and nail, like we said before. And like, just trust the process, you know? Like, these guys are trying their butts off. They're doing everything they can to win these games, and it's on us as fans to pack the jack and just bring the noise and do everything we can. Because, yeah, like you guys said, second half, we started out pretty hot, you know? And I was down there, and it was thumping. And you get that feeling in your gut of like, oh, man, here we go. We're gonna turn something around. We're going to make this a hell of a game, and unfortunately it just didn't happen that way. But you know what? It's a game of inches sometimes, and next time I think guys will be out there a little bit tougher, and we're going to get those inches back.
0: I appreciate that, Alex. Thanks for the call, and I think it's a good point. I think, Alec, this team has earned the support of the fans. I think there was a question early on in the season of what do we have and what can we really expect. I don't think there's an excuse at this point. I think this team has earned your support. They are fighting hard every day, every game. They are a fun team to watch. Even when they were down 21 points, they weren't giving up. They play hard. The defense is really fun to watch. Support this team. Whatever way that is that you do it, they've earned your support.
2: Yeah, absolutely. And again, like I said this before, but man, it does come down to the fan base and how much they care and love us and support us. Again, you got a group of guys that has never seen anything like it, right? So it's pretty special to see. Again, I like what you said too about just trusting the process, right?
0: Yep.
2: Let's call it what it is, right? First Big 12 play. For 70 of these guys,
0: right? Like, no question.
2: Like 70 of these guys, it's a process, right? It doesn't happen overnight. And the good news is we have guys willing to work and willing to invest in that, because I've been a part of teams where you don't invest in that, and you know, something like this, you might check out early, and that's just not the type of team we have, and that's not the type of coaches we have. So.
0: No question. It's the Yingling Flight Reaction Show, 866-489-7042.
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0: 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The number to call. 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Iowa State gets to the red zone just once today, and they do convert for a touchdown on that drive. That was the first touchdown drive for the Cyclones, where they got the ball on their own 18-yard line, marched down the field, ended with a Jalen Rayner touchdown run, a 12-play, 82-yard drive. But that was the only trip to the red zone for Iowa State. They are 1 of 1. In the red zone today. Utah goes 3 of 4 in the red zone. Their lone miss was that missed field goal that doinked off the upright in the fourth quarter. That is your red zone recap brought to you by Case IH. All right, it's the Yuengling Flight Reaction Show, 866-489-7042. We'll go to the phone lines and talk with Dave. Dave, thanks for calling.
22: Hey, how you doing?
0: Well, what's on your mind, brother?
22: Well, I got a couple things.
1: first of all, Utah, I mean, their offensive line is they're dominating, you know, and I thought we played, you know, compared to defensively, we just had struggles with that. And when they control the running game like that, it was pretty hard for us, you know, and then their speed with it. So I just look back to that, like that Iowa game and comparable, and they just, they're a way better, but way better team. That's the first thing. Second thing is kind of a beef. You guys are hooked in with the athletic department a little bit. Well, I'm in the stands. They want us to get there in the rain. You know, we, if it ever quits raining, we might stay home and farm. Maybe, maybe not. I don't know. We'll try to see what happens next time. But it really is frustrating. There's guys I know that are sitting in boxes. They're watching replays, seeing the plays. We're sitting in the stands, and they will not show us replays that we'd like to see. And it's just like they want us to pay money to come to these games, but they won't show us the replays. I know that sounds – I've been season ticket holder for years, and it just really frustrates me to – and it seems like it's got worse rather than better. So Utah's a great team. I think we're going to be fine, but we just got to keep plugging away at it. But that last thing I mentioned is just something that's been bugging me for maybe probably 3-4 years, and I always wanted to call Chris and those guys and complain about it. I never had, but I thought I'd check, see what you guys thought.
0: Oh, I appreciate the call, Dave. Thanks for it. I'm obviously not – I'm in the radio booth the whole game, so I'm not in the replay booth. I don't know exactly what they put on the video board and why, but I do have a little bit of insight there, which is there are rules and regulations from the Big 12, from the NCAA, about what you can and can't replay, and there are certain things where if you are trying to incite the crowd to, you know, call for – maybe that call was missed. You're not allowed to show that replay unless – they are at video review. So if it's like controversial calls that they're not going to review that you want to see, they might be precluded from doing so based on rules and regulations. As far as, I don't know if there's like exciting plays that you're not getting replays for, that I can't speak to. But if it's that controversial play, that might be something at play. I don't know specifics. I think it's Big 12 regulations, not rather than NCAA, but that might be at play. Don't quote me on that. I'm just throwing that out there as a possibility. You know, his point, though, about the offensive line is something that I do want to dive into a little bit more, Alec, because here's my take. Apart from the first play of the game, 54-yard touchdown run, the rushing success for Utah did not have very much to do with a line of scrimmage advantage.
2: No, I would agree. And that was something Coach Rogers kind of had noted in the locker room after the game, and we kind of talked about a lot of that is we just got to make the plays, right? A lot of it came down to making the tackles, and that's a good back. That is a good.
0: Yes.
2: That is a very, very good tailback. Let's not shy away from that. Wayshon Parker has 175 yards. Man, he's 205, every bit of it, right? Not making excuses for our guys, but that's a really good tailback, so let's not knock that. But, yes, it does come down to us just making the plays. That O-line was a very good O-line.
0: Yes.
2: But I do think our D-line held up. I think they held up every bit of it.
0: I think the problem was the Iowa State was decently gap sound defensively, just not making the tackles that they needed to make.
2: Yes, yes. And a lot of that has to do, too, with the environment as well.
0: Yep.
2: Like, the field is pretty wet down there. Again, not making excuses for him, but, man, that kind of adds a different level of play to your game, right? I was happy with our D-line, how they played against our O-line, man. They're putting pressure on the quarterback, forcing him to, you know, throw the ball. It just comes down to those little things. But I was overall happy with our D-line performance.
0: 866-489-7042 is the number to call and talk to us on the air. Next caller is Cyclone Larry. And, Larry, just want to clarify, are you Twitter's Cyclone Larry or a different Larry calling in? Just want to clarify.
5: This is the Twitter Cyclone Larry, and I'm not doxing myself because we're faceless. So,
0: okay.
5: I'm sorry if I let you guys down. first time right hearing my voice. I got a couple things that I would like to get off my chest tonight.
0: All right, let's hear it.
5: You know, we talk a lot about Jack Trice Stadium and the environment that we can create. And I think the fans are letting this team down. I understand a 54-yard run to open the game. You know, on third down, when the PA announcer tells us to stand up, the crowd stands up. We had multiple times this game when that Utah offense took over, you know, toward the south end zone, and everybody's sitting on their hands. You can hear them calling out their play. Like, it is, I don't want to hear anything more that Jack Trice is a tough place to play until our fans decide to get involved other than on third downs. And until we can take that seriously, I don't think we can be taken seriously as a football program. And the other thing I have to say is...
0: Go for it. Sorry.
5: Them boys out in Happy Valley are climbing the tough side of the mountain tonight.
2: Yeah, they are.
5: Thank you.
0: All right, Cyclone Larry on the line there. He's challenging the fans.
2: Yeah.
0: He's putting it to him.
2: Yeah. Man, firstly, thank you, Cyclone Larry. I think that kind of speaks to who our fans are. The fact that, you know, they're not blaming the players. They're, you know, Cyclone Larry almost talks about blaming the environment and almost taking credit for the loss, which we're not asking to do. But that's pretty special. Right? A lot of places aren't like that. So I think that does speak to, you know, what the Cyclone fans are all about. And I'm really happy to hear that, Cyclone. Thank you for that.
0: All right. We've got another caller on the line. Cyclone Connor, thanks for calling.
4: Yeah. Hey, how are you guys doing?
0: I'm well. How are you?
4: Pretty good. Pretty good. So, I mean, you know, it was a tough loss tonight. And, you know, overall, I kind of almost feels like a little bit of a deja vu to the Iowa game in a sense, where we kind of got there. You know, we're in a touchdown, being able to kind of get the rhythm. And then, you know, we get one flag, and then it almost is like the team kind of shuts down. And it was a tough one, but like overall, I kind of did think, you know, the defense did put it together. I just feel like part of our offense could have done a little bit better. I don't know. It just felt a little bit off, especially with some of our consistency. You know, it didn't feel very consistent.
0: Yeah, I think that's a fair point, Connor. Thanks for the call. The play that he's talking about in terms of the penalty, Iowa State is down 24-17. They get the touchdown. Utah, for some reason, with all this momentum going Iowa State's way, decides to run the kickoff out of the end zone. No idea why. Great, great special teams stop by Iowa State to pin them at the 15. First down, I think, runs right into the line of scrimmage. Second down, incompletion. Third and 10, Dampier has to throw it away. He's in trouble. Throws it to nobody. Roughing the passer is called on Jace Gilbert. I think if you look at the TV replay, there was a chance that he was pushed into it or tripped. Regardless, he did hit the quarterback after the play, 15 yards. So, is that a game-changing play? Yes. But after that happens, Utah gets a 9-yard gain on first down, second and one. They get stopped on third and one, and maybe the first and only time in the game that Parker is stopped at the line of scrimmage in the entire game on that third and one play. It's fourth and one. Utah punts it away. You have overcome the penalty. You did not give Utah the chance to drive out of the end zone with the penalty. They still had to punt it away. Now, obviously, the field position is 15 yards worse or more than that. But you had the chance at that point to keep the momentum going your way because the defense stepped up and did its job, overcame the penalty. The offense was not as consistent on that specific drive as it was on the previous drive, and that is certainly part of what cost Iowa State the game today.
2: Yeah, definitely. And that call, it got called either way. It was iffy.
0: Valid, I think.
2: Right. Jace, if you're listening, love you, buddy. But, man, yeah, like you said, and, you know, we could have easily lost some momentum, but man, we still get a stop. He hits a wall, third and one.
0: Yep, that was a very impressive defensive stop.
2: Correct.
0: After 9 yards on first down.
2: Correct. And that was awesome to see. But man, going back to the offense, you hate to see it. You hate to see it. But again, sometimes they call your hand, right?
0: Yeah, I think you have to absolutely give credit to a great Utah defense.
2: I don't think it was any of our doing. I think that they
0: made plays.
2: Sometimes you make plays, right? Yep. I mean, that's just the game of football. I mean, we made plays, they made plays, and they made it in the right moment, right? Mm-hmm. They made it at the right time, and that's just how the game goes. But, man, again, to see, I think, you know, we talk about the belief, man, right there, when we get a third and one stop, that is the belief, right? That is the belief. And for the offense, I can tell you they wanted it, right? Yes. Like, I can tell it's not that they didn't want it, right? They had the belief too, but, you know, sometimes they call your hand and that's football, so.
0: Iowa State falls to Utah today 31-17. This is the Yingling Flight Reaction Show. 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
0: Back inside the Yingling Flight Cyclone Reaction Show, Iowa State falls to Utah today, 31-17, the final score. If you're on the line right now, stay on the line. We have our final callers that are on right now, but if you're wanting to call later, we are unfortunately out of room on our phone lines. Right now, let's do the Producers Livestock Touchdown Report, brought to you by Producers Livestock. The Cyclones scored two touchdowns today. Each touchdown is worth $300 to the Iowa Future Farmers of America, courtesy of Producers Livestock. First Cyclone touchdown came with 8 minutes to go in the third quarter. The opening drive of the third quarter, a Jalen Rayner 8-yard rush, capped off a 12-play, 82-yard drive that took 7 minutes off the clock and made it a 24-10 game. Cyclones had the next touchdown of the game as well. With 10:48 to go in the fourth quarter, a beautiful pass from Rayner to Dominic Overby after Overby's great stretch to convert on fourth down and 12 the play before. That 22-yard pass from Rayner to Overby caps off an 11-play, 81-yard touchdown drive, made it 24-17. Cyclones just needed one more touchdown on their next drive and couldn't get it as Utah defense rose up. But Cyclones fall to Utah today 31-17. That was your Producers Livestock Touchdown Report. 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For all your marketing, commodities, and credit needs, visit producers-livestock.com. We'll go to the phone lines and talk to Jim. Jim, thanks for calling.
7: Hey, thanks for taking my call. I have been a Cyclone fan for a long time. But for this year, I'd like to talk about the quarterback situation. I expected at the beginning of the year Rayner to be a bit like Seneca Wallace, and he just isn't. And I'm wondering, that when I've seen him play, he's consistently underthrowing the players. He doesn't lead them enough, even when he gets it to it. I'm wondering, why don't we try Moberly?
0: Well, Jim, thanks for the call. I think it's fair to say that Rayner has not been as accurate as you might like to start the year. That said, I have not had a problem with the way that Jalen Rayner has played quarterback. He's 21 of 40 for 205 yards today. He throws a couple of interceptions. One of them is a Hail Mary at the end of the first half that really shouldn't count. And the other one is you're pressing down 14, you got to make a play. He tries to fit it into a tight window, and it's just a little bit short and intercepted. I think there are definitely some throws this season that Rayner would like to have back. He, you know, a couple times that he's been behind his receiver, a couple times that his receivers have turned around and made those nice catches. But, boy, I thought when you look at that last touchdown drive to make it 24-17, he throws a ball right on the money to Overby to get the fourth down conversion. Overby obviously makes a great play himself to stretch.
2: When he needed it the most.
0: Yeah. No, that was a great play by Overby, but a great throw by Rayner to get it to him in tight coverage. And then the very next play, he's getting bombarded. He throws up the pass before the receiver is even open or near the ball, and it's a perfect ball to Overby, who's wide open for the touchdown. I think those two plays really showcase his skills. In terms of why don't you go a different direction at quarterback, I really don't think that anything that Iowa State has done to lose football games has been because of Jalen Rayner. But you could say, okay, well, even so, could we be better with somebody else? I trust the staff's evaluation of what they see in practice every day and every week to say we have the best quarterback starting right now. And I'm not going to go into much further in terms of comparing one to the other, but I trust the staff if they say that Rayner, they're not going to put somebody on the field for reasons other than we think this is the guy that's going to win us the game. And they think that Rayner is that guy. And I don't think he has done anything to show that he's not that guy.
2: Yeah, no, absolutely. And it comes down to, like, these coaches have a job too, right? And so they do their studying. They see practice. They see it all. And, you know, we trust our staff. That's not to knock Moberly. I think Moberly's a great quarterback, right? Yeah. I've played with him myself. Awesome dude, awesome character. Like I said, I'm with you. Not going to go much more than that. But, man, I'm not upset at all with how he played. And let's talk about Dom for a second. Man,
0: yeah, no kidding.
2: You know, when you need it the most, and I'm super proud of him too, because he has the ability to be that guy, right? He has the ability, And I think he showed it tonight, right? He has the ability to be the Jalen Knoll, the Xavier, you know, Xavier Hutchinson, the guy that you can go to when you need it the most, especially when we got some guys banged up. You know, Carter Paps goes down, super unfortunate to see. We'll see what the kind of injury report on him is. But, man, he steps up, he makes plays, and I'm proud of him. So,
0: absolutely. We'll continue on the phone line here on the Yuengling Flight Reaction Show and hear from Luke. Luke, what do you have for us?

0: just awesome. We're just right there. I think Utah is probably the best team in the Big 12.
1: I don't disagree.
0: I told every single U fan I saw in the stadium today that was the case, but that was a tough one today.
1: Yeah, but it was. Thank you. I appreciate the call and the kind words. And yeah, I'll go back to what he started with, that we haven't talked much about the defense. And they give up 31 points to Utah today, and we've talked about some of the reasons for that. But they're playing hard, and I do love Sullivan Schlimgen. I love watching him play. Not only is he fast getting east to west, he is a sure tackler. In terms of missed tackles today, I feel like not very many of them were Sullivan Schlimgen. He is good in those one-on-one open field situations. He'll wrap you up. He'll bring you down. And the staff loves him and thinks he has the chance to be an All-American by the time he's done.
2: Correct. There. Correct. Man, yeah. I mean, he has 12 total tackles, one TFL. Man, I've gotten to know Sully since here in the spring. Character-wise, awesome dude. And that speaks to how he plays on the field as well, right? He handles his business. But, man, I do think that the fan base is starting to love seeing the guy out there. I surely do. Like I said, he's all over the field. He's covering guys. He's making plays. He's flying around. He's got energy. He's picking up his teammates.
1: Almost had an interception today, too.
2: Almost had, you know, he's one of those guys that he's just always around the ball. He has that sixth sense, you know, and you love to see it. We're so glad to have him, you know, pretty special. So, yeah, I'm with you. I think that, you know, we haven't really highlighted a whole lot of the defense, but, man, the guys have been making play. Another one, man, Duran with 9 total tackles.
1: Yeah, Duran Goodman, yeah.
2: You know, Duran, you know, he shows up, shows out. That's awesome. And then, of course, Brody Miller. I loved what Brody was all about tonight.
1: Yeah, absolutely.
2: Man, the energy he played with. He had 8 tackles. Just, you know, again, it's not necessarily, you know, it didn't end up the way you wanted it. But, man, love to see those guys excited. Love to see them flying around. So,
1: we'll hear now from Dr. D. Dr. D, thanks for calling.
3: Yeah, hey, so I've been going to Iowa State games forever, it seems. I had 6 years of student tickets and then came back to Iowa in 84 and been season tickets ever since. And I always try to get my wife to go to at least one away game a year.
1: Okay.
3: And so we've been, you know, Kansas State, Oklahoma, Texas. But anyway, the best place we've ever been would be West Virginia, who's coming up next week. Mm-hmm. And I would really encourage our fans, if you see anybody there from West Virginia, invite them into your tailgate. Mm-hmm. When we went out there the first time, it was actually the first time we played out there. It was Breece Hall's breakout game. And, you know, we were just kind of walking to the Cyclone Bar, and, yeah, we couldn't get there because everybody grabbed us off the street and invited us into their tent. And so, you know, the next time West Virginia, well, a couple years ago, I told my wife, well, we could go back out to West Virginia. Yeah, let's go. And here again, we got invited out of the hotel that morning, you know, to somebody's tailgate. We ended up going to 4 other tailgates before we could even get there because people would absolutely grab you. And I said something to them about it, and they said, well, you know, when we were in the Big East, we were known as being the worst fans in the conference. And when we joined the Big 12, our president challenged us to become the nicest fans in the Big 12. He says, we've got one chance to make a good impression. And believe me, they have. And I would just encourage our fans to return that. Anytime I see, you know, visitors come to Jack Trice, I always thank them for coming. And anyway, that's all I wanted to say.
1: All right. I appreciate it, Dr. D, and that's a great sentiment. I think there has been sort of a camaraderie between Iowa State and West Virginia fans ever since they joined the Big 12. You know, back when they joined, it was the Riot Bowl that that was sort of the joke between the two teams that turned into maybe not a joke. But
2: right.
1: And then lately, too, the Cycloneers. If you're an Iowa State softball fan, you're a West Virginia baseball fan. And the other way around, Iowa State doesn't have baseball, West Virginia doesn't have soft. Sort of some kindred spirits between the type of people that root for Iowa State, the type of people that root for West Virginia. So I love what you're talking about, Dr. D, and I'm sure that the Iowa

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14: Cloudy skies expected tonight with a slight chance of rain showers. Lows dip down to about 56. Winds end at the southeast, around 5 miles per hour. Cloudy skies expected again tomorrow. Slight chance of rain showers. High temperatures reach up to 65. Lows dip down to about 56. Tomorrow night, mainly cloudy skies expected. I'm meteorologist Kara Foster on Bluff Country 103.5 KNEI. Right now, it's 61 degrees.

0: Terry Clark on Country Gold. I just want to be mad. I'm Steve Harmon. Terry announced she's releasing a new album. It's called Live from the Ryman, mostly because it was recorded live at the Ryman. Terry?
1: It's such a full circle moment for me. And I know that this was exactly pretty much 2 years ago this month that we did the show at the Ryman. And I hope it's not my last time headlining the Ryman. It was out of body experience the entire time.
0: Looking forward to it. Now our Country Gold Top 3 Countdown. The top songs from this weekend, Lisa.
2: 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Number 3.

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1: Back to back to back, Diamond Rio. 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

0: Diamond Rio, That's How Your Love Makes Me Feel. Number one this weekend, 1997, and they've got a brand new project called America Works coming out in November. We'll have them back on to talk about that. It's Steve Harmon. This is Country Gold, powered by your requests. Love that you think of something we haven't thought of in a while at 855-958-3774.
1: Hey, my name is Stetson. I'm from Jackson, Tennessee. I'd like for y'all to play Devil Went Down to Georgia by the Charlie Daniels Band.
0: You got it. Thank you so much.
2: The devil went down to Georgia. He was looking for a soul to steal. He was in a bind because he was way behind, and he was willing to make a deal. When he came across this young man sawing on a fiddle and playing it hot, and the devil jumped up on a hickory stump and said, "Boy, let me tell you what. I guess you didn't know it, but I'm a fiddle player too. And if you'd care to take a dare, I'll make a bet with you. Now you play pretty good fiddle, boy, but give the devil his due. I bet a fiddle of gold against your soul, because I think I'm better than you." The boy said, "My name's Johnny, and it might be a sin, but I'll take your bet, and you're going to regret,

opened up his case and he said, "I'll start this show." And fire flew from his fingertips as he rosined up his bow. And he pulled the bow across the strings and it made an evil hiss. And then a band of demons joined in and it

The devil bowed his head because he knew that he'd been beat. And he laid that golden fiddle on the ground at Johnny's feet. Johnny said, "Devil, just come on back if you ever want to try again. Cause I told you once, you son of a gun, I'm the best there's ever been." He played, "Found the mountain, run, boy, run. Devil's in the house of the rising sun.

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3: Carmen Roberts, the nor'easter turns deadly. At least one person has died in the storm that's lashing the East Coast after a tree fell on a man in Brooklyn today, killing him. The storm's considered the worst since Superstorm Sandy.
4: It's ferocious, and it needs to be taken seriously.
3: New York Governor Kathy Hochul.
4: Mark my words, much more is coming.
3: And the storm is causing coastal flooding, power outages, travel delays, and is expected to get worse tonight. Drone and missile attacks flare up again between Russia and Ukraine just days after President Trump met with Ukrainian President Zelensky on the sidelines of the UN General Assembly.
5: We talked about a lot of different subjects, and many of those subjects very strong agreement. But you know what I want him to do? Make a deal. I want him to settle with Putin, and I want Putin to settle with him.
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12: Cloudy skies expected tonight with a slight chance of rain showers. Lows dip down to about 56. Winds out of the southeast around 5 miles per hour. Cloudy skies expected again tomorrow. Slight chance of rain showers. High temperatures reach up to 65. Lows dip down to about 56. Tomorrow night, mainly cloudy skies expected. I'm meteorologist Kara Foster on Bluff Country 103.5 KNEI. Right now, it's 61 degrees.
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13: Here we go. I'm Steve Harmon. 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

0: Henry Paul and Blackhawk, wrapping up their summer tour in Salado, Texas this weekend. And then I hope Henry takes a break, because last time he was on, he sure sounded tired. Just stop for a minute and enjoy the family, would you, Henry? All right. What's your favorite country song? 855-958-3774. Call it in.
1: How's it going? My name's Evan. I live in Cross Junction, Virginia. I like to hear Swinging from Don Anderson. Ever since I was a kid, I loved that song, and I just love to hear it again.
0: Let's take care of you right now.

0: Alan Jackson, Chattahoochee, CMA Single and Song of the Year on Country Gold. From which year, Lisa, our Country Gold numerologist?
1: 1993.
0: How about that? Alan Jackson's released a new live version of Where Were You When the World Stopped Turning to mark the 25th anniversary of 9/11 that just passed. And Daryl Worley has updated Have You Forgotten? We'll hear about that in just a little bit.
2: Yeah, this is Charles Perry calling from Toledo, Ohio.
0: Okay.
2: I'd like to hear Bellamy Brothers.
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0: you.

0: Bellamy Brothers, When I'm Away From You on Country Gold. I'm Steve Harmon. David, celebrating another trip around the sun, Daylight Dollar Short. We've got the story behind one of their biggest hits of all time, Old Hippie, posted on our Facebook page, Country Gold with Steve Harmon. Coming up, Daryl Worley is updated, Have You Forgotten? Sarah Evans is coming up.
1: 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Steve was 90% sure this was a prank, but hey, let's roll with it.
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0: Sarah Evans, Born to Fly on Country Gold. I'm Steve Harmon. Special guest with us, Daryl Worley. If his wife will let him, I'd like to do a story behind a song called Awful Beautiful Life.
1: She don't care.
0: She don't care.
1: The longer you keep me tied up, the more she doesn't have to put up with me.
0: Oh, I know that feeling.
1: You know, Awful Beautiful Life was wound up becoming an iconic song because it was finally the song that helped us get past Have You Forgotten. But, you know, the part of that song that meant the most to me was being able to sit down and write it with one of my heroes, just a guy who I revered immensely. And that's Harley Allen, my co-writer. And when we wrote Awful Beautiful Life, he was battling cancer, a bad case of cancer. When he threw this idea out, he said to me, what do you think about this? And he played this beautiful melody and sang, I love this crazy, tragic, sometimes almost magic, awful, beautiful life.
0: Wow. And that's one and of I the just great knew, lyrics of all time.
1: Oh, man, it's incredible. And it I just is. Knew in that moment that he was contemplating his own mortality. We talked about it. And, and you know, he lived for a little while. He said, I'm gonna make it long enough to collect this first check off this song, and it's going to be a big one.
0: That is beautiful.
1: And he was not wrong. Yeah, this is Daryl Worley, and that's my story.

0: Daryl Worley, Awful Beautiful Life. It's Steve Harmon. This is Country Gold. And for the 25th anniversary of 9/11, he did update Have You Forgotten with a new ending.
1: Now we don't have to worry about Bin Laden. Have you forgotten?
0: And of course, the answer is no. 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
2: 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I'm requesting It's a Great Day to Be Alive by Travis Tritt.
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0: Travis Tritt, it's a great day to be alive on Country Gold. I'm Steve Harmon. That song got all the way to number two, but couldn't get past Brooks and Dunn. So we'll use that song. We're going to do the second week of the next year. We're going to do number two songs. Number two weekend, only number two songs. And there's plenty of them. Coming up, our Country Gold new music roundup. New music from Craig Morgan, Kenny Chesney, and something special from Miranda.
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5: Cloudy skies expected tonight with a slight chance of rain showers. Lows dip down to about 56. Winds out of the southeast around 5 miles per hour. Cloudy skies expected again tomorrow. Slight chance of rain showers. High temperatures reach up to 65. Lows dip down to about 56. Tomorrow night, mainly cloudy skies expected. I'm meteorologist Kara Foster on Bluff Country 103.5 KNEI. Right now, it's 61 degrees.

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I'm Steve Harmon, your Country Gold new music roundup. Exile kicks it off. They've turned one crazy night in Cabo into a love song with their Habanero.

0: Greg Morgan announced he's got a new album coming out November 6th. Hey, that's my wedding anniversary. I'll remember. Greg's got a new song. I'm country music.
1: I can take a melody, turn it to a memory. Trust me, I know what I'm doing. Nice to meet you. I'm country music.
0: And Kenny Chesney's finally released Silver Sands Marina out this weekend. Here's She's Got It All on Country Gold.

0: His first number one song, Kenny Chesney on Country Gold. I'm Steve Harmon. Kenny kicks off a stadium tour and is bringing back his The Vibe Room. If you're lucky enough to get backstage, he'll bring Eric Church, Sheryl Crow, and Graylin James starting in April next year. Let's see what you remember about this weekend.
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0: Oh, that is country gold right there. Willie Nelson on the road again. I'm Steve Harmon. Country gold, 80s, 90s country, some early 2000s. What you have in mind for me to play? Got to let me know at 855-958-3774.
1: Hey, so my name is Aaron. I'm from Muscle Shoals, Alabama. I'm with a very special someone named Evandale Hester. And me and him, we love the song Chick by Brad Paisley. We sing it all the time. If I could, I'd just love to hear Chick by Brad Paisley. It'd be amazing. Thank you, guys.
0: Well, let's make it amazing then. Here you go.
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0: Searching for those ticks, Brad Paisley on Country Gold. I'm Steve Harmon. 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Lisa, our show numerologist, which year?
1: 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Number 3. He tried.

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5: Cloudy skies expected tonight with a slight chance of rain showers. Lows dip down to about 56. Winds out of the southeast around 5 miles per hour. Cloudy skies expected again tomorrow. Slight chance of rain showers. High temperatures reach up to 65. Lows dip down to about 56. Tomorrow night, mainly cloudy skies expected. I'm meteorologist Kara Foster on Bluff Country 103.5 KNEI. Right now, it's 61 degrees.

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1: Welcome into Country Gold. I'm Steve Harmon. I play the stuff you don't hear a lot of on the radio. 80s, 90s country, some early 2000s. Clay Walker visits in just a little bit. Here's Pam Tillis. Mi Vida Loca.

Mi Vida Loca on Country Gold. Pam Tillis, Darius Rucker, The Warren Treaty, Neil McCoy, and Charlie Pride's son, Dion Pride, all singing for Charlie Pride Night at the Opry this coming Tuesday. This is Charlie Pride at Mountain of Love on Country Gold.

0: Charlie Pride in that Mountain of Love, number one in the USA and Canada in which year, Lisa, our country gold numerologist?
1: 1981.
0: I remember it well. 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
2: Hey, my name is Ace Schultz. I'm calling from Bridgeport, Nebraska. I would like to hear the thunder roars. Or no, not the thunder roars, but the thunder rolls.
0: There you go.
2: 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Thank you, Steve Harmon.
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2: This is Debbie from Regina, Saskatchewan, Canada. I was hoping you could play Big Green Dirt Band. It's my grandmother's favorite.
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0: Fishing in the Dark from the Nitty Gritty Dirt Band on Country Gold. I'm Steve Harmon. I hear Garth, when he's out live, is doing a version, his own version of Fishing in the Dark while he's out there. Nitty Gritty Dirt Band wrapping up 60 years of touring this year, but Jeff Hanna says the band will still keep making new music. Yeah, once you're a musician, you just got to keep going. Coming up, it's a story behind a hit song with Clay Walker.
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1: 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Steve has officially started practicing his gracious loser face.

0: Killing Time from Clint Black on Country Gold. I'm Steve Harmon. Clint is all over our Facebook page. He's got a new book, his exhibit at the Country Music Hall of Fame and Museum. All on our Facebook page, Country Gold with Steve Harmon. How about a story behind a song from you, Clay Walker? The story behind What's It To You?
1: Wow. So James Stroud, who was a producer in Nashville, and he was producing Clint Black at the time. Man, I loved Clint Black's first album. And I ended up being able to be produced by James and be on the record label. We had recorded already Live Until I Die and a bunch of different songs that I had written. And I looked at James and I said, man, there's just this one song missing. I don't know what it is. He goes, I know what it is. He goes, I'll be right back. And so he ran out of the studio and I watched him run across the road to the record label barefoot. And he comes back with a cassette tape of What's It To You. And he goes, man, he goes, this has been sitting on my desk. He goes, this is a smash. And I listened and I agreed with him. And so I recorded the song and my dad had gone into the feed store down in Beaumont, Texas. And the guy that owned the store had asked him, hey, he said, I heard Clay was recording. He said, I heard he has a new song on the radio. He goes, what's the name of that song? And my dad said, What's It To You? And the guy said, now look, man, I really want to know what the song is. My dad said, What's It To You? And he goes, the guy said, I can't believe you treat me like that. My dad said, that's the name of the song. Is What's It To You? Hey, guys, this is Clay Walker, and that's my story on Country Gold.

0: Clay Walker, what's it to ya on Country Gold? I'm Steve Harmon. Clay announced he's taking, matter of fact, I bet we're going to start getting a lot of these announcements. He's taking his family on the road for a Christmas music tour right after Thanksgiving. Country Gold, powered by your requests. We got thousands of songs to hear yours. 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
1: Hey, y'all. This is Timmy Goodman from Northern Kentucky, and I'm requesting Islands in the Stream by Dolly Parton, Kenny Rogers. I just love Dolly. I love to hear that on the radio. Y'all have a good day. I'll talk to you later. Bye-bye.
0: Yeah, we're missing her a lot already. Here you go.

0: Kenny and Dolly, Islands in the Stream by request on Country Gold. 80s, 90s country, early 2000s. Dolly Day was officially Friday, 9-5. But we still got plenty of ideas to keep Dolly's legacy alive on our Facebook page at Country Gold with Steve Harmon. How to help the Imagination Library. Author Brad Meltzer's children's book, I Am Dolly. And I want to do a shout out to my cousin Paul. Well, I have 8 cousin Pauls, but this one's Paul Trupia. He went to his local elementary and read I Am Dolly to the kids on Friday. Love you, Paulie. Who's celebrating a birthday this weekend? Coming up.
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15: Cloudy skies expected tonight with a slight chance of rain showers. Lows dip down to about 56. Winds out of the southeast around 5 miles per hour. Cloudy skies expected again tomorrow. Slight chance of rain showers. High temperatures reach up to 65. Lows dip down to about 56. Tomorrow night, mainly cloudy skies expected. I'm meteorologist Kara Foster on Bluff Country 103.5 KNEI. Currently 61.
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0: Carlene Carter, I Fell in Love on Country Gold. I'm Steve Harmon. Lisa, our Country Gold show numerologist. What year is that from?
1: 1990.
0: Oh, I was off by two. Let's do our birthday roll call, starting with Carlene Carter, celebrating this weekend. She was a guest at this year's ACM Honors and joined her other families to accept the ACM Poets Award on behalf of the legendary Carter family. Darren Fairchild from Little Big Town's Day is Tuesday. David Frizzell, Marty Stewart, and Eddie Montgomery, Country Gold Show numerologist. Lisa was the guest announcer at the Grand Ole Opry for Eddie. Pictures are up on our Facebook page, Country Gold with Steve Harmon, Eddie with Troy. If You Ever Stop Loving Me on Country Gold.

0: Montgomery Gentry's first number one, If You Ever Stop Loving Me, on Country Gold. I'm Steve Harmon, wife Becky, adopted shelter pup Leo here in the studio, and I had Montgomery Gentry on pretty loud back here, and Leo didn't move a muscle. Coming up, another chance to test your memory. Top three songs from this weekend, 31 years ago.
1: 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If he wins, it will be legal proof miracles do happen.
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9: Hey, everybody. This is Dana Williams with the group Down.

What a beautiful mess. Dana Williams and Diamond Rio on Country Gold. I'm Steve Harvin. They have a project called America Works coming out November 13th, a celebration of America. I love that. Tanya Tucker will be on with us next week. Our Country Gold top three. It don't come easy first.

0: Tanya, it don't come easy, Tucker, on Country Gold. I'm Steve Harmon. Tanya with us next week, and yay! Everybody's promised me it's going to happen. I know I've been talking about it for 2 years. Here's your Country Gold top three. Lisa, where are we going?
1: 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Number

0: Number one this weekend, 1995. Tim McGraw on Country Gold. Big thanks to Steve Warner, Clay Walker, William Lee Golden from the Oaks for playing with us this weekend. Next week, Tanya Tucker. Country Gold, produced in Nashville by Alexis Aiken for Westwood One. I'm Steve Harmon. See you next week. Fingers crossed Tanya shows up.
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2: Chris DeMayo, a powerful nor'easter hitting the East Coast this weekend with heavy rain and strong winds. Fox Weather's Mike Seidel is on the eastern end of New York's Long Island.
3: We've got the high wind warning. Winds could gust to 60, 65 miles an hour through the overnight hours. The winds here will die down, calm down by tomorrow morning. And then after we get through the high tide at lunchtime tomorrow here on the North Shore, we'll be in much, much better shape.
2: 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One of baseball's greatest pitchers, Justin Verlander, is calling it a career.
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10: Cloudy skies expected tonight with a slight chance of rain showers. Lows dip down to about 56. Winds out of the southeast around 5 miles per hour. Cloudy skies expected again tomorrow. Slight chance of rain showers. High temperatures reach up to 65. Lows dip down to about 56. Tomorrow night, mainly cloudy skies expected. I'm meteorologist Kara Foster on Bluff Country 103.5 KNEI. 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
2: Cloudy skies expected tonight with a slight chance of rain showers. Lows dip down to about 56. Winds out of the southeast around 5 miles per hour. Cloudy skies expected again tomorrow. Slight chance of rain showers. High temperatures reach up to 65. Lows dip down to about 56. Tomorrow night, mainly cloudy skies expected. I'm meteorologist Kara Foster on Bluff Country 103.5 KNEI. 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
2: Chris DeMayo, a powerful nor'easter hitting the East Coast this weekend with heavy rain and strong winds. Fox Weather's Mike Seidel is on the eastern end of New York's Long Island.
3: We've got the high wind warning. Winds kick us to 60, 65 miles an hour through the overnight hours. The winds here will die down, calm down by tomorrow morning. And then after we get through the high tide and lunchtime tomorrow here on the North Shore, we'll be in much, much better shape.
2: There are roughly 100,000 power outages. One of baseball's greatest pitchers, Justin Verlander, is calling it a career.
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2: That's Fox's Jay Berman. Verlander won three Cy Young Awards and made the All-Star team 10 times. 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
6: Cloudy skies overnight with a slight chance of rain showers. Lows level off around 56. Southeasterly winds around 5 miles per hour. Cloudy skies expected again. Sunday, slight chance for showers. High temperatures reach up to 65. Lows level off around 56. Sunday night, mainly cloudy skies. I'm meteorologist Kara Foster on Bluff Country 103.5 KNEI. Right now, 59.

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2: Cloudy skies overnight with a slight chance of rain showers. Lows level off around 56. Southeasterly winds around 5 miles per hour. Cloudy skies expected again. Sunday, slight chance for showers. High temperatures reach up to 65. Lows level off around 56. Sunday night, mainly cloudy skies. I'm meteorologist Kara Foster on Bluff Country 103.5 KNEI. 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
2: The East Coast continues to get pounded by a major nor'easter as heavy rain and high winds hit the region. That's likely to last through the overnight hours. Meantime, Hurricane Nolo is moving away from Hawaii Island, but not before its effects are felt.
3: Hurricane Nolo, located to the south of the Big Island on this Saturday, likely to see the worst impacts there today. Tropical storm force winds, heavy rainfall, the potential for flooding.
2: That's National Hurricane Center Director Michael Brennan. Iran proposing a deal to reopen the Strait of Hormuz.
4: You know why? Because they're dying. You know why they're dying? Because they have no money coming in. Because they get their money from the Hormuz Strait.
2: President Trump rejecting the Iranian proposal. Earlier this week, the U.S. held indirect talks with Iran. 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
5: 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Proceeds from this event will be going to the Winnesee County Ag Association and the Winnesee County Sheriff's K-9 Unit. The ride will leave the Winnesee County Fairgrounds at 10 a.m. sharp. 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
8: Cloudy skies overnight with a slight chance of rain showers. Lows level off around 56. Southeasterly winds around 5 miles per hour. Cloudy skies expected again Sunday. Slight chance for showers. High temperatures reach up to 65. Lows level off around 56. Sunday night, mainly cloudy skies. I'm meteorologist Kara Foster on Bluff Country 103.5 KNEI. Right now, 59.

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1: Slight chance for showers overnight, otherwise cloudy skies. Lows level off around 56. Southeasterly winds around 5 miles per hour. Cloudy skies expected again Sunday. Slight chance of rain showers. Highs level off around 65. Mainly cloudy skies expected Sunday night. Lows dip down to about 55. I'm meteorologist Carol Foster on Bluff Country 103.5 KNEI. Right now, 59.

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2: I'm Deborah Valentine. The nor'easter is expected to pick up steam overnight as it rapidly deepens over warm Atlantic waters and moves closer to the coast. New Jersey's Governor Mike Isherl warning residents don't be fooled by the current lull.
3: Make sure you are prepared, and our emergency crews remain in close contact across the state with many of our county emergency centers. 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
2: At least one storm-related death. New York City police say a 56-year-old Brooklyn man died when a tree fell on him. Hurricane Nola is tracking just south of the Hawaiian Islands, packing 90-mile-per-hour winds. Dr. Michael Brennan is director of the National Hurricane Center.
4: Hurricane Nola, located to the south of the Big Island on this Saturday, likely to see the worst impacts there today. Tropical storm force winds, heavy rainfall, the potential for flooding, so be in your safe place.
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5: 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Proceeds from this event will be going to the Winneshiek County Ag Association and the Winneshiek County Sheriff's K-9 Unit. The ride will leave the Winneshiek County Fairgrounds at 10 a.m. sharp. 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
9: Slight chance for showers overnight, otherwise cloudy skies. Lows level off around 56, southeasterly winds around 5 miles per hour. Cloudy skies expected again Sunday, slight chance of rain showers. Highs level off around 65, mainly cloudy skies expected Sunday night, lows dip down to about 55. I'm meteorologist Kara Foster on Bluff Country 103.5 KNEI. Right now, 59.

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3: Slight chance for showers overnight, otherwise cloudy skies. Lows level off around 56. Southeasterly winds around 5 miles per hour. Cloudy skies expected again. Sunday, slight chance of rain showers. Highs level off around 65. Mainly cloudy skies expected. Sunday night, lows dip down to about 55. I'm meteorologist Carol Foster on Bluff Country 103.5 KNEI. Right now, 59.

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Thursday mornings from 7 to 10 on Bluff Country 103.5 KNEI. 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
1: News. I'm Deborah Valentine. The nor'easter is expected to pick up steam overnight as it rapidly deepens over warm Atlantic waters and moves closer to the coast. New Jersey's Governor Mike Isherl warning residents don't be fooled by the current lull.
2: Make sure you are prepared, and our emergency crews remain in close contact across the state with many of our county emergency centers. 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
1: At least one storm-related death. New York City police say a 56-year-old Brooklyn man died when a tree fell on him. Hurricane Nola is tracking just south of the Hawaiian Islands, packing 90-mile-per-hour winds. Dr. Michael Brennan is director of the National Hurricane Center.
3: Hurricane Nola, located to the south of the Big Island on this Saturday, likely to see the worst impacts there today. Tropical storm force winds, heavy rainfall, the potential for flooding, so be in your safe place.
1: It's beginning to slowly edge westward away from the Big Island. 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
6: Slight chance for showers overnight, otherwise cloudy skies. Lows level off around 56. Southeasterly winds around 5 miles per hour. Cloudy skies expected again. Sunday, slight chance of rain showers. Highs level off around 65. Mainly cloudy skies expected. Sunday night, lows dip down to about 55. I'm meteorologist Kara Foster on Bluff Country 103.5 KNEI. Right now, 59.

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3: Slight chance for showers overnight, otherwise cloudy skies. Lows level off around 56. Southeasterly winds around 5 miles per hour. Cloudy skies expected again Sunday. Slight chance of rain showers. Highs level off around 65. Mainly cloudy skies expected Sunday night. Lows dip down to about 55. I'm meteorologist Carol Foster on Bluff Country 103.5 KNEI. 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

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Look, just tell him it's you, it ain't him. Maybe you could lie to him and say you'll still be friends. What

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2: Deborah Valentine. Mid-Atlantic and New England states are experiencing a rare September nor'easter, strengthening overnight as it pulls closer to the coast. Fox's Chandler Painter.
3: Conditions are forecast to worsen Sunday morning around high tide, amplifying hazardous coastal conditions across the Northeast.
2: More than 94,000 customers are without power, according to PowerOutage.us. Iran's government claims they've shut down the Strait of Hormuz after the U.S. and Israel launched Operation Epic Fury, but Energy Secretary Chris Wright on Fox's My View with Lara Trump begs to differ.
4: The United States military, all of the joint forces have assured that we can continue, that we are restoring flow of oil and gas and refined products, even fertilizer, out of the Strait of Hormuz.
2: Ahead of the midterms, critics of President Trump say the Iran conflict has led to rising gas and oil prices. 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
7: Slight chance for showers overnight, otherwise cloudy skies. Lows level off around 56. Southeasterly winds around 5 miles per hour. Cloudy skies expected again. Sunday, slight chance of rain showers. Highs level off around 65. Mainly cloudy skies expected. Sunday night, lows dip down to about 55. I'm meteorologist Kara Foster on Bluff Country 103.5 KNEI. Right now, 59.

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2: Slight chance for showers overnight, otherwise cloudy skies. Lows level off around 56. Southeasterly winds around 5 miles per hour. Cloudy skies expected again. Sunday, slight chance of rain showers. Highs level off around 65. Mainly cloudy skies expected. Sunday night, lows dip down to about 55. I'm meteorologist Carol Foster on Bluff Country 103.5 KNEI. Right now, 59.

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2: Fox News, I'm Deborah Valentine. The nor'easter is expected to pick up steam overnight as it rapidly deepens over warm Atlantic waters and moves closer to the coast. New Jersey's Governor Mikey Sherrill warning residents don't be fooled by the current lull.
3: Make sure you are prepared, and our emergency crews remain in close contact across the state with many of our county emergency centers. 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
2: At least one storm-related death. New York City police say a 56-year-old Brooklyn man died when a tree fell on him. Hurricane Nolo is tracking just south of the Hawaiian Islands, packing 90-mile-per-hour winds. Dr. Michael Brennan is the director of the National Hurricane Center.
4: Hurricane Nolo, located to the south of the Big Island on this Saturday, likely to see the worst impacts there today. Tropical storm force winds, heavy rainfall, the potential for flooding. So be in your safe place.
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7: Slight chance for showers today. Otherwise, cloudy skies expected. Highs level off around 65. Southeast winds around 5 miles per hour. Mainly cloudy skies expected. Tonight, lows dip down to about 55. Daytime highs approaching 71. Tomorrow, cloudy skies with a few peaks of sun. I'm meteorologist Kara Foster on Bluff Country 103.5 KNEI. 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
3: Slight chance for showers today. Otherwise, cloudy skies expected. Highs level off around 65. Southeast winds around 5 miles per hour. Mainly cloudy skies expected. Tonight, lows dip down to about 55. Daytime highs approaching 71. Tomorrow, cloudy skies with a few peaks of sun. I'm meteorologist Kara Foster on Bluff Country 103.5 KNEI. Currently, 59.

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2: Fox News, I'm Deborah Valentine. The nor'easter is expected to pick up steam overnight as it rapidly deepens over warm Atlantic waters and moves closer to the coast. New Jersey's Governor Mikey Sherrill warning residents don't be fooled by the current lull.
3: Make sure you are prepared, and our emergency crews remain in close contact across the state with many of our county emergency centers. 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
2: At least one storm-related death. New York City police say a 56-year-old Brooklyn man died when a tree fell on him. Hurricane Nolo is tracking just south of the Hawaiian Islands, packing 90-mile-per-hour winds. Dr. Michael Brennan is the director of the National Hurricane.
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7: Slight chance for showers today. Otherwise, cloudy skies expected. Highs level off around 65. Southeast winds around 5 miles per hour. Mainly cloudy skies expected. Tonight, lows dip down to about 55. Daytime highs approaching 71. Tomorrow, cloudy skies with a few peaks of sun. I'm meteorologist Kara Foster on Bluff Country 103.5 KNEI. 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
4: Good morning. Hi, this is John, and you're waking up with Rise Up Country. It's where we meet every Sunday morning to get our weekly dose of inspiration and a message of hope. Today, I'm going to be sharing some of the stories that you've shared with us all about who taught you about compassion. For Luke Bryan, where did he learn all about it?
5: 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I mean, you learn it from that lifestyle. You learn it from your neighbors loving on you in time of need, and then you reciprocating all that.
4: Loving people. 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I'm standing by the phones.
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0: That's Blake Shelton with Honeybee. 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
1: Back in 2008, I met a relative in the hospital, and they told me that my cousin was having a baby, and they couldn't take him home, unfortunately, due to some bad choices on the mom's part. And I took him home, and he had a good bit of health problems because of his birth history. But today, he is still with me. And I thought he would go home in a month, you know, he would go back home. Well, here it's 18 years later. He's still with me. And now I unfortunately got a disability about 10 years ago, something on the lines of MS. And he is here to help me now. My kids were 18 and 16. And, you know, I was thinking, here I am getting ready to be an adult. You know, my kids grown up. And next thing you know, a baby falls into my lap, basically. And
2: wow.
1: It's funny how things turn out. But I wouldn't change it for the world. He's been a blessing to me

0: If you're just tuning in, my guest today on Rise Up Country is Luke Bryan. And you know, we lost a great one, Luke. We lost Dolly. But when I think about Dolly, anything she did great. And as far as I'm concerned, you're exactly that same kind of person.
1: Well, I think anytime you can try to use Dolly's example of her career, I think you probably should follow the Dolly Parton handbook of how to do it right. And Dolly's life was so, just her vibrance and her light was so bright. I just thought she would be one that we would have till she was in her 90s. But with me, it's all about the healthy balance of work. And I don't want to be the guy that I look back when I'm 75 and there's a lot of things that I didn't see in the world and I didn't travel as much because I was so absorbed with me. And, you know, and I think there's got to be a level of like me giving time to other people in my world and letting them not just kind of get consumed by the wake or my path that I cut. My thing is when I look at how blessed I am still touring and making albums, I just don't know if I can find anything that really replaces how much fun I'm still having touring.
0: Right.
1: And I know I enjoy that. And I know that I enjoy the people that are out there doing it with me, from band to crew to everybody.
0: Well, it's a blessing to be out on the road with a bunch of friends, because if not, that bus is going to get real small. Here's Luke with his first single off of his brand new album, Signs, Country, and she knows it.

0: Rise up, country. I love it when we get great grandpa calls. Check this out.
1: When I was about 5 years old, he used to let me steer the tractor and ride on the tractor. And he had a water pipe stood up, and I was playing with the top of the water pipe, and he says, "Don't do that anymore." And I thought he went around the corner and he would never see, and I shook the pipe, and he seen where the ground had moved around. And when he came back, he says, "You didn't listen." So for 1 year, he wouldn't let me ride on the tractor or steer it. And I thought it was, at first he was the meanest, but it taught me that what's said, just because you think nobody's watching, you find out what happens later. And he taught me a whole lot, but that was the lessons I learned from him. When he said something, he meant it. I had to respect what he said, whether I knew why or not. And I learned that, you know, there's consequences for things that you do.
0: Well, man, that's a great life lesson. Thanks for sharing it with us.
1: All right.
0: Bye-bye. Here's Kenny Chesney with his latest, Carry On.

0: is Up Country. Coming up in just a few minutes, Luke Bryan has a great story about where he learned to have compassion towards others. Speaking of compassion, I need your prayers. My friend Jackson, next door neighbor, is fighting a battle with bladder cancer. It's gotten to be pretty tough. We want him to be okay. He's a great man, a great husband. So please pray for Jackson.
1: If you've got a message of hope, dial 844-717-7774. 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

0: Rise Up Country, hanging out with Luke Bryan. And Luke, there's a phrase, I don't know where I got it. It said, today you may be the only Bible that anyone ever sees. And when I think of you, I don't think of all the music. I think of what kind of a heart you have and how much you have compassion for other people. Where did you learn that?
1: Oh, man, I think I got it from my little small town called Leesburg, Georgia, and all of the people that were around my periphery back then. I mean, you just learn it from that lifestyle. You learn it from, obviously, people in the church, and you learn it from your neighbors loving on you in time of need, and then you reciprocating all that. So with me, I mean, I can sit here and tell crazy stories about my mom and dad, and I think we've kind of learned them as people through the years, but, you know, they created a very, very live and rambunctious household for us as kids. But at the end of it, you know, at the end of the day, you love by trying to follow Jesus's teachings in the way that he tried to teach society and mankind. So, but that's the main thing, and through all that, we have our days of doing it right and our days of doing it wrong, but I really point to so many people in my small town and that style of upbringing as, you know, when somebody's in need, everybody gets together and goes and helps somebody out. And, you know, you just hope our world never loses sight of that mentality.
0: Amen to that, buddy. Hey, here's one that was actually written by Low Cash, Chris and Preston, off of Luke's latest album, Signs. Praying by the Rules.

0: Good morning. Thanks for calling Rise Up Country, and it says that you had a surprise and it changed your life. I want to hear about it.
1: So my mom passed almost a year ago, and I met my fiance back in March, and it wasn't until about a month after I buried my mom, we found out that we had a beautiful baby on the way. And I am working on putting myself back together and back with God. I have a really good job and good stability, and me and my fiance just closed on a house. 2 weeks ago, we found out that it's a girl, and as somebody that was struggling from the passing from my mom, the whole lot of light that I seen when we found out we were expecting, it brought tears to my eyes. And if I could say one thing, it is that God has a plan, and he has everything planned out for you before you even know it. It won't be

0: That was George Burge. It won't be long. Good morning. Thanks for calling Rise Up Country. And it says here you've got a story about a great neighbor.
1: I had a friend of mine that had reptiles and things like that. And he said he wanted me to get into the hobby. So I said I knew a fella down the street that had some animals. I went there and I met this man when I was 10 years old. And I'm 49 years old now. I am closer to this man than I have been to my father. He has been the single greatest mentor in my life, taught me work ethic, taught me honesty, good dealings, and everything I do. And he's been a wonderful inspiration to me.
0: Boy, having someone like that in your life is important, isn't it? Hey, where did you learn to have compassion towards others? Maybe someone showed you by example exactly the way you needed to live. Give me a call. Let me know about them at 844-717-7774. 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
9: Chance of rain showers today. Otherwise, cloudy skies expected. High temperatures reach up to 65. Southeasterly winds around 5 miles per hour. Mainly cloudy skies expected. Tonight, lows dip down to about 55. High temperatures reach up to 71. Tomorrow, a mix of clouds and sun. I'm meteorologist Kara Foster on Bluff Country 103.5 KNEI. Currently, 59.
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0: On today's Rise Up show, we're talking about who you learned compassion from, who taught you by example. But I guess you've got another story you want to share with us. You go right ahead.
1: Yeah, I used to race motorcycles. I did it for 17 years, 6 years professional. My last race was July 4th, 2002. I hit a fence post 100 mile an hour with my head. I was in a coma for 9 days, in the hospital 2 months, lost all my motor skills. Doctors told me it'd be 5 years before I could be walking regular and back to work, and it was only 4 months and I was back to work. So I take nothing short that it was God for sure, because when I came out of my coma, I had a blood clot going to my lung, you know, and I flatlined, and I met Jesus, so he said I was not done.
0: Wow, so you're a God's not through with me yet story, huh?
1: It's a blessing to still be alive 20 years later and just moving along as well as I can be.

0: That's Aaron Tippin from his 25-year anniversary album with the song I wrote with him and his wife, Thea, God's Not Through With Me Yet.
1: Hi, this is Chris Young.
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0: 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Hey, listen, go to the Rise Up Country podcast and you'll find a podcast with Stella and Josh Turner. You'll love the conversation. Coming up in just a minute, a guy that really lives in my neighborhood in Nashville. And what does he do for a living? 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
0: This week's story comes out of Nashville, all about a songwriter named Jerry Van Diver. Now, he's written songs for Tim McGraw, Barbara Mandrell, Phil Vassar, and the list goes on and on. But what's he doing today? Well, he's still working on music, but he's also singing a different song. He's out rescuing foxes who have mange. Now, mange is a skin irritation. It's skin mites that get into an animal. And if you've ever seen it, it's like sores and they lose their hair. And it can actually kill a fox or kill an animal if it's not treated. So what he does, he goes out and he traps these animals with the mange and then goes to Walden's Puddle Animal Rescue, drops them off, they treat the animal, and then they release it back into the wild. Jerry's gonna be the first one to tell you, he says, I'm not the hero, I'm just the ambulance driver. Check out the videos, the before and after, on our Facebook page at Rise Up Country. Here's Luke Combs, he's hanging out where the wild things are. My big

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2: News. I'm Paul Stevens. New England and the Mid-Atlantic states still getting a rare September nor'easter, strengthening overnight while edging closer to the coast.
3: Conditions are forecast to worsen Sunday morning around high tide, amplifying hazardous coastal conditions across the Northeast.
2: And that's Fox's Chan Lee Painter. Thousands without power in the area. Iran's government says it shut down the Strait of Hormuz after the U.S. and Israel launched Operation Epic Fury, but Energy Secretary Chris Wright, on My View with Laura Trump, says that's not the case.
4: United States military, all of the joint forces have assured that we can continue, that we are restoring flow of oil and gas and refined products, even fertilizer, out of the Strait of Hormuz.
2: However, critics of President Trump say the ongoing Iran conflict has led to rising gasoline and oil prices. 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
5: 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Proceeds from this event will be going to the Winnesee County Ag Association and the Winnesee County Sheriff's K-9 Unit. The ride will leave the Winnesee County Fairgrounds at 10 a.m. sharp. 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
11: Chance of rain showers today, otherwise cloudy skies expected. High temperatures reach up to 65, southeasterly winds around 5 miles per hour. Mainly cloudy skies expected. Tonight, lows dip down to about 55. High temperatures reach up to 71. Tomorrow, a mix of clouds and sun. I'm meteorologist Kara Foster on Bluff Country 103.5 KNEI. Right now, 55.

Coming up this hour, Luke Bryan is going to tell us why the word "for" means so much to him and his kids. And Kenny Chesney knows that the only person dumber than a know-it-all is a person that argues with him.

0: That was Shaboozy and Jelly Roll. Amen. Rise Up Country, hanging out with Luke Bryan. And buddy, with the boys out on the road with you once in a while, what do you guys end up doing for fun?
1: Well, I think first and foremost, just trying to have some, you know, some fun golf trips lined up. It's taken years to get my boys proficiently playing golf. The fact that my boys can hit a golf ball in the fairway and putt, and so now I got them rocking. So as long, and then, you know, we'll look, you know, out on the road. Is there a lake nearby? Can we go fish somewhere? Can we go play wiffle ball in the lawn at the, so, you know, I mean, they wake up, you know, when they're out on the road with me, there's no sleeping in. I mean, they're coming in there at 8 a.m. But the older they get, the more they can go eat at catering by themselves. They can go fix them something to eat. They can go knock around. We can go out shopping, you know, go catch a movie. So the older they get, the more we can just kind of really enjoy them coming out.
0: Well, he's going to be out with his boys hunting.

0: My name is Debbie, and I'm from New Mexico. Lost my husband in 04. Lived at the ranch for 23 years. Mm-hmm. Had no family in New Mexico, and my sisters kept telling me to sell it, move to Texas. And something came through me and said, go ahead and do it. I bought a place here in Burnet, Texas, moved in 2 weeks. And the day that I did this was on my son's birthday on September 19th. Mm-hmm. And got a job at Tractor Supply, which I love very dearly. And now everything is going well. And I just have to give all my faith to God.
1: Hey, Debbie's doing great, isn't she? Here's John Morgan with Kid Myself.
2: We

0: Thanks for calling Rise Up Country. This is John. So I guess somebody had some compassion for you. I want to hear about them.
1: I was getting beat six ways from Sunday with work and job and everything, and my neighbors come over and said I should start coming back to the church, and I didn't really care for it, and I said no. And as we talked and kept talking about it, they told me a little story that helped me get back to the church. And it was something that helped me in the long run because it made me feel better. And what they told me was essentially this man, he's walking along and he gets stuck in a hole in the ground. He's trying to get out of this hole and he looks up and sees a preacher. And the preacher says, what can I do for you? And he says, I need help out the hole. And the preacher gives him a prayer and walks away. And he sees a doctor and he says, doctor, I need help out the hole. And the doctor gives him a prescription and sends him on his way. And then his friend shows up, and he says, I need help out the hole. And he jumps in the hole, and he says, what are you doing? Now we're both stuck in here. And he said, yeah, but I've been here before, and I know the way out. End of the day, the people around you help you get where you need to be.
2: No friend of mine.

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Hey, listen, I'm standing by the phones and I'd love to say hi to you. Give me a call at 844-717-7774. Coming up next, a conversation with Kenny Chesney and why he never listened to the naysayers. If you

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4: 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You're rising up with my buddy, John Ritter.
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0: That was Kane Brown with Woman. You're listening to Rise Up Country. And I remember having this conversation with Kenny Chesney when he was first starting out and asked him how he kept it going and stayed away from the naysayers.
1: Well, I think it's human nature for people to tell somebody they can't do something. I really do. And sometimes it's human nature for that person to listen to people. But what's special about chasing a dream is that you hear this inner voice that tells you you can do it. And that's what I've always tried to listen to, because there's going to be enough people tell you you can't do something. And if you listen to them tell you that you're not any good or that you'll never get out of your hometown, then you become one of them. And like, there's a lot of kids out there. I use a lot of sports analogies, you know, but there's probably a lot of kids out there in the backyard trying to be Drew Brees and Peyton Manning right now. And they really think they got what it takes. And there's people around them saying they're not good enough.
0: Right.
1: I think they can achieve a lot if they can just move past those invisible constraints. And that's what makes chasing a dream and sometimes realizing it so special.
0: Man, he's had a dream, hasn't he? And he made it come true. Here's Kenny with his latest, Carry On.

0: Good morning. Thanks for calling Rise Up Country. And it says here the compassion of your mom and dad changed your life.
1: John, my name's David. And how I met my wife was just the classic, God bless the broken road. And that's exactly what it was. My business was failing because of the crash of 2007 and 8 and losing my house. And I had custody of my two boys. The whole nine yards was going against me, and my mom and dad just scooped me up, brought me home. And what happened right then? 2 months later, I met my last wife, and it was all because of God's doing.
0: Wow. Now, how are you doing today? Did that turn life around for you?
1: Oh, absolutely. It's amazing. And I can't, dream any better dream. And I say thank God again for bringing this woman into my life. And she had the same broken road to get to me. So it was definitely a God thing.

0: Thanks for calling Rise Up Country. So you heard that conversation I had with Kenny Chesney of the importance of surrounding yourself with good people.
1: I met my best friend when I was in the third grade, and I'm 22 now, so that's like, I would say 15 some odd years. A best friend to me is somebody that's there through the thick and thin, no matter how thick, no matter how thin it gets. They're there and they would drop everything for you, and that's how me and my best friend are. She can call me and I can call her, and at any time, if it's a serious problem, we need one another. We drop whatever we have and we're just there at each other's side. And she just recently moved to New York, and because she got married, and I felt that our friendship would get weak, and it hasn't. It's just gotten stronger. And even though we live that far apart, we're still the same. We still click in the ways that we used to. From the time we were in the third grade until she moved to New York, we were pretty much inseparable. And it's just, she's there for me and I'm there for her, no matter how thick or thin it gets.
0: That's what a great friend's all about, isn't it? Up next on the Jumpstart segment of Rise Up Country, I found a story, you may have heard it before, all about the four seasons of life and how we all have to experience each one to make our life complete. If you

0: Good morning. This is 5 minutes of good news brought to you by St. Luke's Church in Itzen, Minnesota, by listeners just like you and by the Willard and Shirley Meyer Memorial Fund.
1: Have you ever thought about how many things we look at in a day? How many thousands, maybe tens of thousands of images we see in just one 24-hour time span? You know, if we're generous, give people 8 hours of sleep, and really, who gets that, right? That leaves like 16 hours of our eyes taking in what we see, what we look at. And that's a lot of images. One study estimates we take in between 4,000 and 11,000 ads each day. That's just ads. For the computer types, another study says on average we take in 34 gigabytes of information primarily through our eyes per day. Now, depending on the size, that's between 10,000 and like 100,000 pictures. That's a lot of images. And how often do we really even stop to think about what we're actually looking at? I mean, we look at stuff all day. And do we make any conscious choices in what we're seeing? Do we do any editing of what we look at? Or do we just take it all in? You know, keeping with the computer analogy, there's an old saying, garbage in, garbage out. How many times have you thought to yourself, boy, I wish I could unsee that. But once we see something, it's like it's burned into our memories. Unseeing something is just not going to happen. What if we set out to be more careful of what we look at? Now, some things we have no choice in. They instantaneously appear and we have no choice to not see them. But even then, we have a choice in whether we continue to look at what appeared. And let's be honest, there are plenty of times we do have a choice in what we look at. But it really comes down to making that choice. And the one who created our eyesight knew we would struggle with this. God, who gave us eyes to see with, knew when He gave them to us, we would be overwhelmed and overloaded with what we see with our eyes. And He knew it would come down to choices if we wanted to do a little editing of what we take into our brains via our eyes. You know, there was a guy in the Bible who had a problem with what he looked at. His name was David. I don't have time to talk about all the ways his wandering eyes got him into trouble. For now, well, let's just say it wasn't good. David knew he had to change. He had to do something about what his eyes were looking at. So he challenged himself with these words. He said, "I will not look with approval on anything that is vile. I will not set before my eyes anything that is worthless." That's quite a challenge, but one I believe we might do well to take on in our own lives. You know, there's a little song I learned as a child, and I need to remember it more often. It goes something like this. Oh, be careful, little eyes, what you see. Oh, be careful, little eyes, what you see. For the Father up above is looking down in love. So be careful, little eyes, what you see. You know, I'm going to try and take on this challenge. How about you? Are you ready to do a little editing of what you see in the course of your day? Let's do this together and find out if we can see a little less of the things we just don't need to be seeing.
0: 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That's St. Luke's Church, Itzen, Minnesota, 55931. 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It'll get to us. And until next Sunday, you keep loving Jesus, you keep loving people, and you keep reaching out to the world around you.
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4: Weather. Slight chance of rain showers today. Otherwise, cloudy skies expected. Highs level off around 65. Winds out of the southeast around 5 miles per hour. Lows dip down to about 55 tonight. Mainly cloudy skies expected. Daytime highs approaching 71. Tomorrow, a mix of clouds and sun. I'm meteorologist Kara Foster on Bluff Country 103.5 KNEI. Right now, it's 55 degrees.

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This story this week was on the internet. It's called The Seasons of Life. It said there was a man who had four sons, and he wanted the sons to learn not to judge things too quickly. So he sent each one of them on a quest to go and look at a pear tree that was a great distance away. Well, the first son went in the wintertime, the second in the spring, the third in summer, and the youngest son in the fall. And when they had all gone and came back, he called them together to describe what they had seen. Well, the first son who saw winter said he saw a tree that was ugly, bent, and twisted. The other that saw it in the spring said it was covered with green buds and full of promise. The fourth, during the summer, said it was laden with blossoms that smelled so sweet and looked so beautiful, it was the most graceful thing I had ever seen. And the last son disagreed with all of them. He said it was ripe and drooping with fruit, full of life and fulfillment. The man then explained to his sons that they were all right because they each saw but one season of the tree's life. And he told them, you know, you can't judge a tree, a person, or anything by just one season. You have to see them all. He said, you know, if you give up when it's winter, you'll miss out on the promise of your spring, the beauty of your summer, or the fulfillment of your fall. So don't judge life by just one difficult season.

0: That's Ella Langley. She's loving life again. You know, I found this call in the Rise Up archives. Can God change anyone?
1: I'm a convicted felon, and I'm doing time right now on an 8 mandatory year sentence. And I've lost my family. My whole family's died. But there's only been one man that's helped me make it through this time, and that's Jesus. And this is just a message to the young people out there that it's not hard to be a convict. It's not hard to wear green and whites. But what's hard is when you get took away from your family and they die. You can't do anything about it.
0: Mm-hmm.
1: That's something to think about.
0: It sure is. Now, how are you able to call us?
1: I'm working at a joint county, and I'm opening the door to the garage right now.
0: Oh, I see.
1: I was at the penitentiary. I'm in Mississippi. I was at the state penitentiary, and I'm a mechanic by trade, a body man, and they trusted me enough to put me out in the joint county facility, and it's almost like being free.
0: Well, that's pretty profound. Well, that's great you can give us a call, too.
1: Thank you, Vince. Your radio station, it means a lot, and I've tried to talk to these young people now about making these foolish decisions, especially when it comes to drugs. I mean, you just throw your life away and you're not realizing it. You know, I'm 56 years old. I got 3 more years left. I'm a strong person, but when it comes to this, you're not going to make it. And if you don't turn to God and let Him control your life, you just a lost soul.

0: That's Josh Turner, I Saw the Light, from his album, I Serve a Savior. Speaking of Josh Turner, we got a great podcast we just put together with him and Stella Lefty. You got to check it out. And we have some great footage of both of them on our Facebook page at Rise Up Country. 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If you're driving in your car right now, take time to say a prayer for my friend Jackson. We've known each other for years. He's fighting bladder cancer, and it's a tough fight. So we need all the prayers we can get to restore him so he can live many years to come. I'll be right back with our tribute to the men and women who serve our country. We call it the Rise Up Stars and Stripes Salute.
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0: Hi, this is John back with the Rise Up Stars and Stripes Salute. Well, we know that freedom isn't free. This mama has the right perspective.
17: Good morning, John. I'm just so proud of our troops, our men and women over there. I just get filled up every time I think about it. My son, Alan, was over there for 15 months, so I have a personal interest in it. But we don't know how much freedom we have when we think about the people over there that have nothing.
18: So we'll

Well, that's it for me, John Ritter. Special thanks to Luke Ryan for being our guest today on the show and for telling us about compassion. And don't forget, you may be the only Bible that someone ever sees. And Kenny Chesney made sure that growing up and getting in the music business, he surrounded himself with believers. If you like these kind of stories, make sure you tell your friends and you go visit the Rise Up Country podcast. There's a lot of great ones out there for you. Well, you know what time it is. It's time to load the kids in the car. Make sure you're all wearing your seat belts, and I'll see you in church.

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3: Good morning on this 27th day of September, the last Sunday in September, the first Sunday in the glorious season of autumn. And so we pray, Almighty God, you have safely brought us to the beginning of this day. And now we ask that you defend us all through the day and the night as we walk with you. Keep us from all danger and from all evil, so that we might shine like stars in the sky, witnessing our faith, hope, and our love in Jesus Christ our Lord. In his name we pray. Amen. As always, this devotion is brought to you from the good people at Peace Church out on Highway 249, Crooked Creek Valley, the back door to Caledonia, Minnesota. And so a question for all of us. What did Jesus really look like? I know that Western art has stumbled over what he may have looked like. Some have made him look like a heroic Hellenistic ideal. Christ as a beautiful, tall, and broad-shouldered wide receiver on God's amazing football team, blue-eyed and fair-haired, and a straight nose, Christ as a European prince. But the marvelous painter Rembrandt didn't do it that way. He used a live model for many of his paintings of Jesus, and he used a very, very worldly-looking Dutch Jew who probably looked like a Jew would look in the first century, someone that would have dark hair, brown eyes, olive-covered skin, and all of the trappings of what it might have been for the son of a carpenter who perhaps had a rather strong physique, but as the scripture said, he had no comely image that people would be attracted to him. If you look at some of Rembrandt's paintings, he does depict Jesus in amazingly earthy ways, because Rembrandt wanted the whole world to know that he was one of us. In fact, it's been recorded that Rembrandt would often say, when he looked into the face of his Savior, he saw his own face. I have paintings around my house that depict Jesus in many, many different traits. But the thing that reminds us most of all is what happened in today's gospel lesson from Matthew 21. Listen to these few verses. Jesus entered the temple courts, and while he was teaching, the chief priests and the elders of the people came to him and said, "By what authority are you doing these things?" they asked, and who gave you this authority? You see, they simply looked at Jesus as nothing more than a carpenter's son, someone out of Galilee, born in a town of Bethlehem, nothing very stoic and nothing very powerful, and nothing very authoritative from that neck of the woods. But Jesus came not to be a flashy, handsome-looking man. He came to be a cross Christ, one anointed to bear the sins of the world as he took them to the tree of Golgotha. And that's why there's beauty in the face of Jesus. Oh, sometimes we see him handling little children and teaching them the goodness of God's love. Sometimes we see him with a crown of thorns on his head and in deep agony as he was dying on the cross to save the world from hell. But it really doesn't matter what he looked like, it's what he did. And the same thing is true for you and me. In these seasons of Sunday after Pentecost, the Christian church's theme around the world is, our response to Jesus. Yes, we can call him the Christ, the Son of the living God, but it's during the days of the week when we're out on the

and so weary, but I must go along till the Lord comes and calls me away. Oh yes, well, the morning's so bright and the lamb is the light, and the night is as black

0: I pledge allegiance to the flag of the United States of America, and to the republic for which it stands, one nation, under God, indivisible, with liberty and justice for all.
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2: Fox News, I'm Roxanne Evans. A powerful nor'easter continues to hammer the Northeast with flooding, damaging winds, power outages, and hundreds of flight cancellations. New Jersey Governor Mikey Sherrill issuing an early warning to residents.
3: We saw much of the storm coming in across the coastline and into the Back Bay, some roads that are impassable and flooded out, so please do not try to cross them. Stay safe.
2: Well, at least one person has died, and authorities are searching for a missing swimmer off Long Island. President Trump rejects Iran's proposal to reopen the Strait of Hormuz, saying the terms are not acceptable. Iran is awaiting a formal response. And Pope Leo celebrates Mass in Lourdes before thousands of people during his four-day visit to France. 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
7: Slight chance of rain showers today, otherwise cloudy skies expected. Highs level off around 65. Winds out of the southeast, around 5 miles per hour. Lows dip down to about 55 tonight, mainly cloudy skies expected. Daytime highs approaching 71. Tomorrow, a mix of clouds and sun. I'm meteorologist Kara Foster on Bluff Country 103.5 KNEI. Currently, it's 54 degrees.

Alice, I hope you're on it. 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
0: Today, we welcome Pastor Waldemar Geese to St. John's Lutheran Church. 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The Northeast Iowa Women of ELCA Fall Field Trip is October 17th. More information is on the Welka board. 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Thank you for helping with this important ministry. Musical talent needed. St. John's is seeking individuals or groups of any age to share their musical talents during worship services. If you sing or play an instrument and would like to participate, please contact the church office. We are planning a 50th anniversary handbell choir reunion June 26th and 27th. Of 2027 to reconnect with current and former youth and adult handbell choir members. If you were a member or know someone who was, please help us update our contact list. Send information to Jim Bieber. St. John's has a prayer chain. If you would like to be added or have someone to include, please contact the church office. For more information about upcoming events or community happenings, please see your bulletin. Bulletins are also available on the St. John's Lutheran Church website. 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We are grateful for the support of this ministry, which shares God's word through our weekly radio broadcast. 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

0: I invite you to rise as we prepare for our worship using the order for confession and for forgiveness. Blessed be the Holy Trinity, Father, Son, and Holy Spirit, one God, who pours love into our hearts and healing upon the earth.
1: Amen.
0: Confident that God justifies us by grace through faith, we confess our sin. Compassionate God, we confess that we struggle to embody your goodness in the world and in our own hearts. Creation groans from overuse. Jealousy and bitterness strain our relationships. Indifference keeps us from seeking justice. Divisions disrupt your call to show genuine love to others. Turn our hearts back to you. Restore our world and reconcile us to one another. Renew us to live as your holy people, following the way of Jesus Christ. Amen. Hear the good news. While we were yet sinners, Christ died for us. As a called and ordained minister of the Church of Christ, and by his authority, I therefore declare to you the entire forgiveness of all your sins in the name of the Father, and of the Son, and of the Holy Spirit. Amen. Our gathering hymn is Joyful, Joyful, We Adore Thee, 836.

0: The grace of our Lord Jesus Christ, the love of God, and the communion of the Holy Spirit be with you all.
1: And also with you.
2: In peace, let us pray to the Lord.
3: Lord, have mercy.
2: For the peace from above and for our salvation, let us pray to the Lord.
3: Lord, have mercy.
2: For the peace of the whole world, for the well-being of the Church of God, and for the unity of all, let us pray to the Lord.
3: Lord, have mercy.
2: For this holy house, and for all who offer here their worship and praise, let us pray to the Lord.
3: Lord, have mercy.
2: Help, save, comfort, and defend us, gracious Lord.
3: Amen.

0: we pray. God of love, giver of life, you know our frailties and failings. Give us your grace to overcome them. Keep us from those things that harm us, and guide us. Guide us in the way of salvation through Jesus Christ, our Savior and Lord. Amen. Please be seated. Choir is still up here, and there's a reason behind that, even though I got worried at first. Make a joyful noise unto the Lord, all you lands.
1: He himself has made us, and we are his. We are his people, and the sheep of his pasture.
0: Enter into his gates with thanksgiving, go into his courts with praise.
1: Give thanks to him and call upon his name.
0: For the Lord is good. His steadfast mercy is everlasting.
1: And his faithfulness endures from age to age.
0: Brothers and sisters in Christ, in moments of greatest joy and sorrow, our very lives, our souls sing our joy, and our souls and our very lives sing our sorrow. This morning we dedicate our vocal choirs and bell choirs to lead us in our songs of praise to God.
1: God
0: give us faith always to sing Alleluia. Congregation, I heard the choir, but I didn't hear you. Our songs of praise to our God, and again, God give us faith always to sing Alleluia. As these choirs lift their voices in worship, may your word and spirit help us believe. God give us faith to always sing Alleluia. Let these choir members join their voices with the voice of your whole church everywhere, singing the songs of those who sang before them, and singing the new song of our time, bearing witness to your truth that never changes.
1: God give us faith always, sing hallelujah.
0: Tune these bell choir members into your instruments, O Lord, so that in every action of their day, we see and hear in them an unending hymn of praise.
1: God give us faith always. Hallelujah.
0: Will the congregation please affirm the ministry of music offered by these dedicated choir and bell choir members and their leaders? We affirm your ministry of music in the life of this congregation. We pray that through your work and the leading of the Holy Spirit, our lives may become rooted into the mind of Christ. May your witness through music be an inspiration to all who worship in this community and a humble sacrifice to our risen Lord Jesus. Amen. We continue with some special music from the senior choir. Alleluia, we sing praise to God.

0: Our first reading is taken from Ezekiel, chapter 18, verses 1 through 4, 25 through 32. The word of the Lord came to me. What do you mean by repeating this proverb concerning the land of Israel? The parents have eaten sour grapes, and the children's teeth are set on edge. As I live, says the Lord God, this proverb shall no more be used by you in Israel. Know that all lives are mine, the life of the parent as well as the life of the child is mine. It is only the person who sins who shall die. Yet you say, the word of the Lord is unfair. Hear now, O house of Israel, is my way unfair? Is it not your ways that are unfair? When the righteous turn away from their righteousness and commit iniquity, they shall die for it. For the iniquity that they have committed, they shall die. Again, when the wicked turn away from the wickedness they have committed and do what is lawful and right, they shall save their life, because they considered and turned away from all the transgressions that they had committed. They shall surely live. They shall not die. Yet the house of Israel says, the way of the Lord is unfair. O house of Israel, are my ways unfair? Is it not your ways that are unfair? Therefore I will judge you, O house of Israel, all of you according to your ways, says the Lord God. Repent and turn from all your transgressions. Otherwise, iniquity will be your ruin. Cast away from you all the transgressions that you have committed against me, and get yourselves a new heart and a new spirit. Why will you die, O house of Israel? For I have no pleasure in the death of anyone, says the Lord God. Turn then and live. Here ends our first reading.
1: Our psalm is Psalm 25. I'll read the first verse and you'll respond with the next. To you, O Lord, I lift up my soul. My God, I put my trust in you. Let me not be put to shame, nor let my enemies triumph over me. Let none who look to you be put to shame, rather, let those be put to shame who are treacherous. Show me your ways, O Lord, and teach me your paths. Lead me in your truth and teach me, for you are the God of my salvation. In you have I trusted all the day long. Remember, O Lord, your compassion and love, for they are from everlasting. Remember not the sins of my youth and my transgressions. Remember me according to your steadfast love, and for the sake of your goodness, O Lord. You are gracious and upright, O Lord. Therefore you teach sinners in your way. You lead the lowly in justice and teach the lowly your way. Glory to the Father, and to the Son, and to the Holy Spirit, as it was in the beginning, is now, and shall be forever. And all God's people say, Amen.
0: Our second reading comes from Philippians chapter 2, verses 1 through 13. If then there is any comfort in Christ, any consolation from love, any partnership in the Spirit, any tender affection and sympathy, make my joy complete. Be of the same mind, having the same love, be in full accord and of one mind. Do nothing from selfish ambition or empty conceit, but in humility regard others as better than yourselves. Let each of you look not to your own interests, but to the interest of others. Let the same mind be in you that was in Christ Jesus, who though he existed in the form of God, did not regard equality with God as something to be grasped, but emptied himself, taking the form of a slave, assuming human likeness. And being found in appearance as a human, he humbled himself and became obedient to the point of death, even death on a cross. Therefore, God exalted him even more highly and gave him the name that is above every other name, so that at the name given to Jesus, every knee should bend in heaven and on earth and under the earth, and every tongue should confess that Jesus Christ is Lord, to the glory of God the Father. Therefore, my beloved, just as you have always obeyed me, not only in my presence, but much more now in my absence, work on your own salvation with fear and trembling, for it is God who is at work in you, enabling you both to will and to work for his good pleasure. Here ends our second reading.
1: Please rise as we sing the gospel acclamation.

The Holy Gospel according to St. Matthew, the 21st chapter. Glory to you, O Lord. This moment occurs after Jesus has driven the money changers out of the courtyard, away from the temple grounds. And as he begins teaching there, he's confronted by the religious leaders supposedly in charge of the temple who argue about his authority. When Jesus entered the temple, the chief priests and the elders of the people came up to him as he was teaching and said, "By what authority are you doing these things, and who gave you this authority?" Jesus answered them, "I also will ask you one question, and if you tell me the answer, then I also will tell you by what authority I do these things. The baptism of John, from where did it come? From heaven or from man?" And they discussed it among themselves, saying, "If we say from heaven, he will say to us, 'Why then did you not believe him?'

0: answered, I go, sir. But he did not. Which of the two did the will of his father? They said the first. Jesus said to them, truly I tell you, the tax collectors and the prostitutes are going into the kingdom of God ahead of you. For John came to you in the way of righteousness, and you did not believe him. But the tax collectors and the prostitutes believed him. And even after you saw it, you did not change your minds and believe him. This is the gospel of the Lord. Praise to you, O Christ. Please be seated. Our children's message, our young people's message, usually is from me to them or from a pastor to them, but this time it's going to be from them to us.
1: Good morning. We are so happy to be here today.
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1: Thank you for helping us use our God's work and our hands to show love to our community. We cannot wait to do it again soon.

I thought for a change I'd come up to the pulpit and preach from that. I usually don't. I don't like being confined, and I'd rather be more accessible to you. But in this case, I thought maybe it would be good. Would you pray with me, please? Come, Holy Spirit, fill the hearts of your faithful and kindle in us the fire of your love. Send forth your Spirit, and we shall be created, and you shall renew the face of the earth. O God, who by the light of the Holy Spirit instructs the hearts of

the faithful. Grant that by that same Holy Spirit we may be truly wise and ever rejoice in the Spirit's consolations through Christ. Now may the words of my mouth and the meditation of our hearts be acceptable in your sight, O Lord, our strength and our Redeemer. And all God's people say, Amen. Amen. Grace to you and peace from God our Father and from our Lord and Savior, Jesus the Christ. Amen. Our texts this morning are about the word of the Lord. I hope that doesn't surprise you. You're in the wrong place if you think you're not going to hear the word of the Lord. Our texts are about the word of the Lord and God's people. The people gathered by the word, gathered around the word, gathered going out bearing the word. The texts are about the life within the covenant of Moses, and the covenant of our baptism into Christ's death and resurrection. Our texts deal with the word of the Lord and with authority. I think authority has started to have a bad feel to it these days. If you disagree with me, raise your hand. Of course, that's kind of a sucker bet because we'd rather be a little cautious rather than risk raising a hand anyway. Ezekiel 18 begins with the word of the Lord and moves out from it. The word of the Lord came to me, we read in Ezekiel. What do you mean by repeating this proverb concerning the land of Israel? The fathers have eaten sour grapes and the children's teeth are set on edge. The word of the Lord, and then the word of Proverbs, a word of a common saying. St. Paul writes chapter 2 of his letter to the Christians at Philippi, an ancient city, with the so-called Christ hymn or Christ creed as the center post, the core around which all of this, his writing in chapter 2, revolves. Have this mind among yourselves, which is yours in Christ Jesus. And you heard about the mind of Christ as the choir dedication occurred. Who though he, Christ, was in the form of God, he did not count equality with God a thing to be, and the Greek word here means snatched or seized, but made himself nothing. Taking the form of a servant, being born in the likeness of men, and being found in human form, he humbled himself by becoming obedient to the point of death, even death on a cross. Therefore, God has highly exalted him and bestowed on him the name that is above every name, so that at the name of Jesus, every knee should bow in heaven and on earth and under the earth, and every tongue confess that Jesus Christ is Lord, to the glory of God the Father. Without that center post, that core, Philippians 2 verses 5 and following, the chapter sounds like Paul is patting himself on the back, as if he's self-centered and saying, please, please me, as he writes, complete my joy by being of the same mind. Do this, and I'll rejoice, he says later. With this as its core, St. Paul is telling us that Jesus, our Christ, is our focus and center. And what flows out from his death and resurrection flows out into Paul's life
and into the lives of those to whom he is writing, the people of ancient Philippi and the people of today's Waukon. Our gospel reading from Matthew 21 focuses on the authority of Jesus Christ. And I'm not going to address that parable except a brief reference to it. The focus is the authority of Jesus, and through him and behind him that of God the Father, and on the obedience of life within the covenant. Particularly for us this morning, life within the covenant of Jesus' salvation and our baptism into his death and resurrection. The Word of God. The Word of God came to me, Ezekiel wrote. The word from God is that the old saying that the parents ate sour grapes and the kids' teeth are on edge, that doesn't anymore apply. Just because the father or mother is evil doesn't mean the son or daughter is to be punished. Instead, each is responsible for living within the covenant God has given and is answerable for when I do wrong. Those 20 verses that we skipped over, and I hope you notice we spared you a little bit, those speak of life within the covenant and life saying no outside the covenant, of my being responsible for my actions and accountable to God for what I do. I am answerable for my sin. The verses address corporate guilt, and they're not talking about original sin. The sin into which we are born as members of a broken and fallen humanity. Ezekiel is speaking to those who say it's hard, who whine, saying that the way of the Lord, the path of God, is not just. God's not fair. And we've all whined about things being not fair, haven't we? Ezekiel says instead that sin kills. Therefore, he writes, repent and turn away from your sins, turning back to God. As we gather to hear this text this morning, we face two problems. The first problem is that of original sin, because Adam and Eve's sin does kill us. We call it original sin, even though we didn't invent it. There's nothing original about it. It's the old, old sin of broken humanity. One confession of sin properly says, I believe that I am by nature sinful and unclean, and I have sinned against you in thought, word, and deed. And goes on to say, for that reason, we turn to God in his mercy in the name of Jesus Christ, made righteous by the blood of the Lamb. The blood of the Lamb, Jesus Christ, our Lord. The second problem we face is that we hear Ezekiel's call that I make for myself a new heart and a new spirit, and I can't. And it's a good thing that God, our Heavenly Father, has already dealt with that. As Luther writes in the Small Catechism, I believe that I cannot by my own reason or strength believe in Jesus Christ my Lord or come to him. But the Holy Spirit has called me through the gospel, enlightened me with his gifts, and sanctified and preserved me in true faith, just as that Holy Spirit calls, gathers, enlightens, and sanctifies the whole Christian church on earth, and preserves it in union with Jesus Christ in the one true faith. Sin kills.
And the issue is not one of God's fairness or of God being unjust. The issue is the reality that you are sinners and I am a sinner. I am unjust and you are unjust and we are not fair. Unlike those Jewish leaders of Matthew 21, leaders who say they do not know where Jesus' authority, what Jesus' authority is, or from whence it comes. Leaders who say they do not know what John the Baptizer's authority is, or from whom it comes. This morning we gather to say we do know Jesus' authority, and we do know where it comes from. The authority comes from Almighty God through Jesus our Christ. Again, in Luther's words in the Small Catechism from the Creed and his explanation of it, Luther writes, "I believe that Jesus Christ, true God, begotten of the Father from eternity, and also true man, born of the Virgin Mary, is my Lord, who has redeemed me, a lost and condemned creature, delivered and freed me from sin, from death, and from the power of the devil, not with silver or gold, but with his holy and innocent blood and his innocent sufferings and death, in order that I may be his own, live under him in his kingdom, and serve him. Serve him in everlasting righteousness, innocence, and blessedness, even as he is risen from the dead and lives and reigns to all eternity." So, we Christians, washed in the blood of the Lamb, having the mind of Christ, we live differently from the way the world lives. We live as Paul describes in his letter to the Philippians. And here I'm taking phrases from the part you heard and the part which immediately follows what we heard from chapter 2. Being of the same mind, having the same love, being in full accord and of one mind, doing nothing from rivalry or conceit, but in humility counting others more significant than ourselves. Paul writes, "Let each of you look not only to his own interests, her own interests, but also the interests of others, without grumbling and questioning, that you may be blameless and innocent children of God, without blemish in the midst of a crooked and twisted generation, among whom you shine as lights in the world, holding fast to the word of life." Holding fast to the word of life, who is Jesus our Christ. Jesus Christ is the light, is the world of life, the word of life. He who died and rose for us is the only source of life and salvation. And he calls us this morning to come and to follow him now through this life and into the life of the world to come. And all God's people say, Amen. I'm going to ask you to remain seated as we confess our faith using the words of the Nicene Creed, page 104 in the front of your hymnals. Page 104 in the front of your hymnals.

We believe in one God, the Father, the Almighty, maker of heaven and earth, of all that is, seen and unseen. We believe in one Lord, Jesus Christ, the only Son of God, eternally begotten of the Father, God from God, light from light, true God from true God, begotten, not made, of one being with the Father. Through him all things were made. For us and for our salvation he came down from heaven, was incarnate of the Holy Spirit and the Virgin Mary, and became truly human. For our sake he was crucified under Pontius Pilate. He suffered death and was buried. On the third day he rose again in accordance with the Scriptures. He ascended into the heaven and is seated at the right hand of the Father. He will come again in glory to judge the living and the dead, and his kingdom will have no end. We believe in the Holy Spirit, the Lord, the giver of life, who proceeds from the Father and the Son, who with the Father and the Son is worshipped and glorified, who has spoken through the prophets. We believe in one holy Catholic and apostolic church. We acknowledge one baptism for the forgiveness of sins. We look for the resurrection of the dead and the life of the world to come. Amen. The peace of the Lord be with you always. Please share with one another that peace of Christ. Please be seated. We continue with our offering. It's also our radio ministry hymn donated by Dixie Libby, O Master, Let Me Walk With You, hymn 818. We'll sing verses 1 and 4.

0: Please remain seated for our prayers. 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
9: Slight chance of rain showers today. Otherwise, cloudy skies expected. Highs level off around 65. Winds at the southeast around 5 miles per hour. Lows dip down to about 55. Tonight, mainly cloudy skies expected. Daytime highs approaching 71. Tomorrow, a mix of clouds and sun. I'm meteorologist Kara Foster on Bluff Country 103.5 KNEI. Currently, it's 54 degrees.

0: from the Fox Sports studios in Los Angeles, here's Isaac Lohengrin.
1: In college football Saturday night, number 20 Oregon won a 12th-ranked USC 41-27. In the second quarter, Oregon quarterback Dante Moore took a hit to the helmet by USC linebacker Desmond Stevens, who was ejected for targeting. Moore was taken to the hospital to be checked out and did have movement in all of his extremities. Dylan Raiola came in for Moore, led four second-half touchdown drives. He wound up throwing for 289 with two touchdowns. Number 10 LSU beat 23rd-ranked Texas A&M 35-6. Number 24 Mississippi State knocked off 19th-ranked Missouri 31-24. Kamario Taylor, the game-winning 24-yard touchdown pass to San Francisco McGee with 3:57 to play. Baseball Saturday night, the Cleveland Guardians clinched the AL Central for a third straight year. The Padres clinched home field advantage in the wild card round against the Cubs.
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7: Slight chance of rain showers today. Otherwise, cloudy skies expected. Highs level off around 65. Winds end at the southeast around 5 miles per hour. Lows dip down to about 55. Tonight, mainly cloudy skies expected. Daytime highs approaching 71. Tomorrow, a mix of clouds and sun. I'm meteorologist Kara Foster on Bluff Country 103.5 KNEI. Currently, it's 54 degrees.

Good morning, people of God. We're glad to have you with us here on the Voice of the Shepherd from King of Grace Lutheran Church in Waukon and Trinity Lutheran Church in Kelmer. This morning, I want to share with you a wonderful account for how God protected the prophet Elijah when he was surrounded by the army of Syria from 2 Kings chapter 6. We read, "Once when the king of Syria was warring against Israel, he took counsel with his servants, saying, 'At such and such a place shall be my camp.' But the man of God sent word to the king of Israel, 'Beware that you do not pass this place, for the Syrians are going down there.' And the king of Israel sent to the place about which the man of God told him. Thus he used to warn him, so that he saved himself there more than once or twice. And the mind of the king of Syria was greatly troubled because of this thing. And he called his servants and said to them, 'Will you not show me who of us is for the king of Israel?' And one of the servants said, 'None, my lord, O king, but Elijah the prophet who is in Israel tells the king of Israel the words that you speak in your bedroom.' And he said, 'Go and see where he is, that I may send and seize him.' It was told him, 'Behold, he is in Dothan.' So he sent their horses and chariots and a great army, and they came by night and surrounded the city. When the servant of the man of God rose early in the morning and went out, behold, an army with horses and chariots was all around the city. And the servant said, 'Alas, my master, what shall we do?' He said, 'Do not be afraid, for those who are with us are more than those who are with them.' Then Elijah prayed and said, 'O Lord, please open his eyes that he may see.' So the Lord opened the eyes of the young man, and he saw, and behold, the mountain was full of horses and chariots of fire all around Elijah." This is God's word. In our lesson, we are given an amazing example of how the Lord used his angels for our good. The Syrians were one of Israel's enemies during the life of the prophet Elijah. The king of Syria sought to destroy Israel, but every time he would come up with a plan to attack Israel, the Israelites would somehow find out. So the king of Syria suspected that he had had a traitor in his midst who was informing Israel, and so he accused his council. But his council explained to the king that there was no traitor, but rather the prophet Elijah heard every word that he spoke, which he in turn would share with the king of Israel to warn him about Syria's plan. When the king of Syria found out where the prophet was staying, he mustered his horses and chariots and a great army to surround the city at night and to get rid of that pesky prophet. When Elijah's servant saw the great army surrounding the city, he was horrified. He said, "Alas, my master, what shall we do?" Elijah replied, "Do not fear, for those who are with us are more than those who are with them." And then Elijah prayed that the Lord would open his servant's eyes to see what Elijah could see, and he did. Now the servant saw that the mountain was full of horses and chariots of fire all around Elijah. The Lord of armies was with Elijah. Imagine the scene. When the servant saw the spiritual forces that fought for him, he was no longer worried about the Syrian army. We learn of other instances like this in Scripture where people were completely blind and unaware of the spiritual realities around them. While we might not always be able to see, touch, or hear these spiritual realities around us, it does not make them any less real. This world is dangerous. We know that the devil is real and he seeks our demise. He hates God and he hates Christians. He wants us to lose hope. The devil hates you, but God loves you. God wants you to be saved. God will never abandon you. He never forgets his children. He even sends his angels to help, just as he did for Elijah and his servant. The angels are just one of the many examples of how God cares for and provides for us during our short stay here on earth. He thinks of all of our needs. Not only did God the Father provide for our greatest need by sending his only begotten Son to live a perfect life in our place, die on the cross for all of our sins, and rise again from the grave, giving us a certain hope of heaven through faith in Jesus, but while we are here in this world, he sends his angels to defend us and protect us. While many of the times they have cared for us go unnoticed, you and I should find comfort in the words of Psalm 91, which say,
Because you have made the Lord your dwelling place, no evil shall befall you. For he shall give his angels charge over you, to keep you in all your ways. Amen. 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Please join us for one of our services at 9 a.m. on Sunday mornings in Waukon or 11 a.m. in Kelmer. You can also find us on Facebook or at our website. May God bless your week. K&E.

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1: News. I'm Roxanne Evans. The nor'easter hammering the East Coast turns deadly. A fallen tree killed a man in Brooklyn, New York, and a swimmer is missing off Long Island. More than 40 million people across 10 states dealing with heavy rain, damaging winds, and coastal flooding.
2: We were looking at some of those reports from overnight, and we saw 81 mile per hour wind gusts at Montauk. And here on Long Beach, we're still seeing 49 miles per hour. In fact, it is so windy, it's even making the surfers over here nervous.
1: Fox's Caroline Elliott. President Trump rejecting Iran's offer to reopen the Strait of Hormuz if the U.S. lifts its naval blockade. President Trump calling it unacceptable. British police arrested several men near an airbase used by U.S. forces. Authorities say they're suspected of involvement with explosives. 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
4: Slight chance of rain showers today. Otherwise, cloudy skies expected. Highs level off around 65. Winds end at the southeast around 5 miles per hour. Lows dip down to about 55. Tonight, mainly cloudy skies expected. Daytime highs approaching 71. Tomorrow, a mix of clouds and sun. I'm meteorologist Kara Foster on Bluff Country 103.5 KNEI. Currently, it's 53 degrees.

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5: Slight chance of rain showers today. Otherwise, cloudy skies expected. Highs level off around 65. Winds end at the southeast, around 5 miles per hour. Lows dip down to about 55. Tonight, mainly cloudy skies expected. Daytime highs approaching 71. Tomorrow, a mix of clouds and sun. I'm meteorologist Kara Foster on Bluff Country 103.5 KNEI. Right now, 59.

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2: I'm Roxanne Evans. A powerful nor'easter hammers the East Coast with flooding, damaging winds, power outages, and flight cancellations. New Jersey Governor Mikey Sherrill urging residents to beware of the conditions and outages.
3: Make sure you are prepared, and our emergency crews remain in close contact across the state with many of our county emergency centers. 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
2: In New York, a man was killed by a falling tree and a swimmer is missing off Long Island. President Trump rejects Iran's proposal to reopen the Strait of Hormuz, saying the terms are not acceptable. Pope Leo celebrates Mass in Lourdes for the second leg of his visit to France after historic Paris crowds. And the Tunnel to Towers annual New York City 5K honors Stephen Siller's final mission. 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
11: Cloudy skies expected this afternoon with a slight chance of rain showers. Highs level off around 65. Winds out of the northeast around 5 miles per hour. Lows around 55 with fog tonight. Daytime highs approaching 71. Tomorrow, sunshine mixed with clouds with fog at times early. I'm meteorologist Kara Foster on Bluff Country 103.5 KNEI. Currently 59.

Pots Farm was a place to go. Load a truck up, hit the dirt road. Jump the barbed wire, spread the word. Light the bonfire and call the girls. King in the can and the Marlboro man. Jack and Jim were a few good men. Where you learn how to kiss and cuss and fight too. 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And all this small town, he said, she said. 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Watch your mouth. Before I have to knock that loud mouth out. I'm tired of talking, man. Y'all ain't listening. Them old

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1: 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I'm Darren Swenson. High school football from Saturday. It was Caledonia defeating Dover Yota 21-0, and Mabel Canton knocked off Faribault Bethlehem Academy 44-8. High school volleyball from Saturday. Southwind defeated Crestwood in 2. Waverly Shellrock over Southwind in 2. Dyersville Beckman over Southwind in 2. Spring Grove knocked off Westbrook Walnut Grove in 3. Spring Grove defeated Lewiston Altura in 2. Ely defeated Spring Grove in 2. Fillmore Central over Mabel Canton in 3. Kenyon Wanamingo over Fillmore Central in 3. Russell Tyler Ruthen defeated Fillmore Central in 2. McRae defeated Mabel Canton in 2. And Ely defeated Mabel Canton in 3. The Decorah Girls Swimmers finished 7th at the Cedar Rapids Kennedy Cougar Invitational on Saturday. Elizabeth Buxa won the 200 freestyle and was 4th in the 500 freestyle, and Paige Webb was 4th in the 100 butterfly. College football from Saturday. Iowa on a last-second touchdown defeats Michigan at the Big House 20-19. It was Utah over Iowa State 31-17. UNI picks up an upset victory over third-ranked Illinois State 28-21, and Luther knocks off Cornell 26-23. Men's soccer, Luther and Illinois College play to a 1-1 draw. Women's soccer, it was Luther over Illinois College 2-0. 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I'm Darren Swenson.
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6: Cloudy skies expected this afternoon with a slight chance of rain showers. Highs level off around 65. Winds out of the northeast around 5 miles per hour. Lows around 55 with fog tonight. Daytime highs approaching 71. Tomorrow, sunshine mixed with clouds with fog at times early. I'm meteorologist Kara Foster on Bluff Country 103.5 KNEI. Right now, it's 61 degrees.

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1: Well, I left Kentucky back in 49 and went to Detroit working on assembly line. The first year they had me putting wheels on Cadillacs. Every day I'd watch them beauties roll by, and sometimes I'd hang my head and cry, 'cause I always wanted me one that was long and black. 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

Yeah, Red Rider, this is the Cottonmouth in the Psycho Billy Cadillac. Come on. Haul. This is the Cottonmouth, a negatory on the cost of this machine there, Red Rider. You might say I went right up to the factory and picked it up. It's cheaper that way.

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2: News. I'm Roxanne Evans. A powerful nor'easter hammers the East Coast with flooding, damaging winds, power outages, and flight cancellations. New Jersey Governor Mikey Sherrill urging residents to beware of the conditions and outages.
3: Make sure you are prepared, and our emergency crews remain in close contact across the state with many of our county emergency centers. 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
2: In New York, a man was killed by a falling tree and a swimmer is missing off Long Island. President Trump rejects Iran's proposal to reopen the Strait of Hormuz, saying the terms are not acceptable. Pope Leo celebrates Mass in Lourdes for the second leg of his visit to France after historic Paris crowds. And the Tunnel to Towers annual New York City 5K honors Stephen Siller's final mission. 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
6: Cloudy skies expected this afternoon with a slight chance of rain showers. Highs level off around 65. Winds out of the northeast around 5 miles per hour. Lows around 55 with fog tonight. Daytime highs approaching 71. Tomorrow, sunshine mixed with clouds with fog at times early. I'm meteorologist Kara Foster on Bluff Country 103.5 KNEI. Right now, it's 61 degrees.
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9: Our first artist is already busy recording a new album for fans, an acoustic collection of songs yet to come from Parker McCollum. But currently, Parker's self-titled album is in the spotlight with a CMA nomination for Album of the Year. And this song from the album is launching our countdown at number 30. Killing Me from Parker McCollum.

0: Parker McCollum, number 30 again on the Crook and Chase Countdown with Killing Me. Hello, everybody. I'm Lori Ann Crook.
1: I'm Charlie Chase. We hope you're ready for some good old-fashioned BS. That's Blake Shelton we're referring to. What were you thinking? Anyway, it's the 25th anniversary of his debut album release, so we are sharing the most hilarious memories with our longtime buddy. From hanging over the trash can on tour with Toby Keith to almost getting Lorianne arrested.
0: He did. Thankfully, our Nashville police have a sense of humor. Also, famous friends are joining us to tell their best stories on Blake. We have Trace Adkins, Ray Lynn, and Brad Paisley for the big celebration.
1: And boy, do we have a treat for you. Some outstanding new music on the playlist this weekend featuring our rediscovery artist and hit songwriter Skip Ewing. We have the latest from Harper Gray. And Ashley Cook, who dropped in right before heading out on her new Baby Blues tour.
0: So as we sit here and the tour is about to begin, are you completely prepared? I mean, I can't believe
2: you're running around
0: the road
1: today. Yet, have you?
2: Not a damn thing. My suitcase is in the closet, up on the shelf still.
0: No,
2: and bus calls at 9 p.m.
0: Okay, good news. Ashley Cook got packed, made it to the bus on time. So, we think.
1: Yeah.
0: So, more of our pre-boarding conversation with her later in the show. But one thing to know, another female singer-songwriter inspired Ashley's confessional songwriting style when she was just a kid. It was Taylor Swift. Recently number one again at country radio with I Knew It, I Knew You, today at 29.

It's Taylor Swift. I knew it. I knew you. Recent top hit still charting at number 29. And now a new entry to the countdown this weekend. It's been a fan favorite for Corey Kent. It's called Empty Words. It's at 28 on Crook and Chase.

0: Kent and his new release, Empty Words, debuting at number 28. And now to a man who was at a rare loss for words. Now, this happened when we asked Trace Adkins about his close friend, Blake Shelton.
1: Yeah, and as we celebrate the 25th anniversary of his debut album this weekend, we called on Trace to give us his inside view of what old Blake is really like.
0: So what's like your stupidest story with Blake? Blake Shelton.
2: God, I can't even tell it. I wish I could.
0: It should be a book. You should write another book.
2: I don't know. Yeah. Blake. Oh, my gosh.
1: That right there says a lot.
2: He's funnier than people even realize.
1: Oh, I know.
2: You know?
1: Yeah,
2: you get off with it. That's all he does. He's always trying to make you laugh. That's all he goes for, the laugh.
1: Always on.
2: All the time, you know. Even when he's not trying to be funny, he makes me laugh because he's just ridiculous. You know, he's just an old country boy like me, and neither one of us can figure out how we got here, and you know, it's just, he's a funny dude.
0: Well, you can hold your own with him, I'm sure.
2: Yeah, we have a good time.
0: Okay.
2: We have a good time. Yeah.

0: Blake Shelton, Trey Sedkins, the stories they have on each other, we can't even tell on radio.
1: Got that right.
0: That is Hillbilly Bone. Well, after a quick break, our rediscovery artist, Skip Ewing, unveils brand new music.
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1: Just recently, Kenny Chesney co-founded an independent record label and is the flagship artist with its first radio hit. 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

0: number 26.
1: He's a ranch hand in a pinch, man. Hotter than the red on the cattle brand. Cause she's a gold digger with a quick trigger. A cast iron skillet swinging lid flipper.

0: horseback.
1: Cody Johnson holds at 26 with horseback. Well, now to an elite singer-songwriter who left Nashville about 12 years ago to study horsemanship in the wide open spaces of Wyoming. His name is Skip Ewing. He was one of country music's most promising new artists in the late 80s, but quickly became disillusioned with the control that music executives had over his career. So for the next decade, Skip concentrated on writing hits for other artists, and they were big. He co-wrote Kenny Chesney's You Had Me From Hello, the Clint Black hit Something That We Do, just to name a few. And in the process, Skip Ewing has won nearly every songwriter award that Nashville has to offer.
2: Well, his recent years as a horseman cleared his mind and focused his music talents. And today, Skip is releasing a long-awaited new album. It's called Dragonfly. And in true Skip Ewing fashion, there are twists and turns in the lyrics, his heart and soul dedicated to each song.
1: Is there a song on Dragonfly that feels just like, just for now, like a crowning glory for you as things ramp up?
3: Crowning glory. I actually really love Whiskey and You. Because it's so honest. It's country, but it's also now, and that feels really good to me. It honors mm-hmm. my roots. It honors the ancestry of country music, and it is, I mean, really a 3/4 country song all the way, and it needed to be that way. It absolutely needed to be that way. And because the voice in the song, the person singing that song, is so relatable in that environment, right? And I went, this is an interesting song because the guy himself is basically saying his problem with whiskey and you is he doesn't have the problem with whiskey, she does. And that is why he's got a problem with whiskey and her. And by the same token, he is torn because it's like, yeah, all this stuff comes down and her demons come out and she hurts whoever the hell she wants to. And then he wants to drink because that's how he copes. I mean, I know it's, and then there was a space that went, there's something else I need to offer this. And I gave it some space, a good amount of time, and then revisited it and looked into those characters. Mm-hmm. And atypically, it does what you would think is a chorus twice. Instead of repeating the same chorus, the third chorus is very different. It's almost as though it's a bridge. And he was able to say, I'll drink to you packing up, leaving and gone. I'll pour and pretend that I'm glad we moved on. Then I'll hurt and I'll hate how much I still love you.
1: Yeah. Oh, my God.
3: I got a problem with whiskey and you.

0: I am so glad to hear that voice back on radio. Our rediscovery artist, Skip Ewing, with his favorite song from his new album, Dragonfly. It's called Whiskey and You. Now, later in the show, another Skip Ewing song that, Charlie, do you agree with me? We both love this song.
1: We'll tell you right away. Just be listening for it. Okay. After the break, more new music from rising star Harper Grace, including the disclaimer on a simple line about boots in her new song, Underneath the Harvest Moon.
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14: Cloudy skies expected this afternoon with a slight chance of rain showers. Highs level off around 65. Winds out of the northeast around 5 miles per hour. Lows around 55 with fog tonight. Daytime highs approaching 71. Tomorrow, sunshine mixed with clouds with fog at times early. I'm meteorologist Kara Foster on Bluff Country 103.5 KNEI. Right now, it's 61 degrees.

0: holding it down is Chase Matthew, actually stepping it up two spaces to 25. You're on the Crook and Chase Countdown.
1: All right, now to a rising star with her boots on the move. Harper Grace is with us just in time for fall. Harper has a great new song titled Underneath the Harvest Moon with a catchy hook line that needed a little explaining.
0: You realize the timing here? The timing is perfect. Harvest Moon is coming up.
2: I know, fall is great.
0: September 26th. Mm-hmm. Is
2: the harvest moon.
0: Harvest moon.
2: See, it's like I planned that.
1: So what is it about a harvest moon then?
2: This song is quite silly because it was written 5 years ago. This song was one of the very first songs that I ever wrote when
1: and
2: I
1: you weren't legal
2: moved to
1: yet,
2: town.
1: Right?
2: Correct.
1: Okay.
2: So it's like, homegirl, what are you doing in God's green homeschool earth? What is going on here? Now, we've been saying knocking boots. We've been the harvest moon, you know. I thought, being honest, as transparent as can be, I really did think that knocking boots was going and dancing around underneath the, you know, the harvest moon or the disco.
1: Yeah.
2: And so I wrote this song, and it was also supposed to be like, ooh, it's like bold and confident, and she's this girl that's talking to everybody to go dance underneath the moon and just have a fun little disco cowgirl, woo. And and so that's what I thought, and that's what it is to me. And it was funny because I had sent it to my mom.
1: Uh-oh.
2: And she said, she calls me Tiny. She's my nickname's Tiny Mama.
0: Okay.
2: She goes, oh, wow, Tiny, this is good. But the knocking boots line, I'm like, what do you mean, Mom? Like, what even do you mean?
1: She had to tell you?
2: Yeah, she said knocking boots line. I'm like, I don't know. That's not what that means. This is my song. I wrote it.
0: Anybody but your mom to tell you, right?
2: I know. And it's funny because I'm like, you know what? If you think of anything else, then, I mean, that's on you. You may need Jesus. That's okay.

0: Harper Grace with her new song, Underneath the Harvest Moon. And in the music video, you know, just like she was saying, she is confident, she is flirty, she is fun. And Charlie Chase, I watched your face watching the video. You like it.
1: Well, she's lying down on the bar. What can I say? I mean, and the camera really likes her. Trust me, take a look at it. All right, next up on the show, Jason Aldean is heating up the chart with this week's fastest rising song. Anytime Soon is up four spaces to 24 on Crook and Chase.

0: Jason Aldean gaining a lot of ground there. A four-space jump to 24 with Anytime Soon. And you know, March 2027 will be here sooner than you think. It's on our minds because that's when we set sail on our Top Shelf Country Cruise starring Riley Green.
1: Riley has just released his new album, That's Just Me, so we all thought it'd be fun to let you hear it in person. Where better to do that than on the Top Shelf Country Cruise 2027? And are you ready? We have a chance for you to win a free stateroom.
0: So join us, Crook and Chase, along with the Bobby Bones team and Granger Smith and Ann Hudson from After Midnight, as we all host a huge lineup of top artists. Riley Green, as we mentioned, also Chris Young, Lauren Elena, Randy Houser, Jackson Dean, Travis Denning, and comedian Aaron Weber.
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0: 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And check out Riley Green's new album, That's Just Me, available now. This is one of the new songs he's singing called Imagine That. Riley Green on Crook and Chase.

0: new music from the newest coach on The Voice, Riley Green. The song is Imagine That. Riley made his debut appearance this past week and did a great job. Hey, up next, former Team Blake member on The Voice, Ray Lynn, with a little roasting of Blake Shelton here on our Crook and Chase BS Weekend.
1: I missed the height of his tweeting days. That was one of my favorite moments.
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11: Fox News, I'm Paul Stevens. The New Jersey coastline taking a big hit from an ongoing nor'easter that's tapping into memories of Superstorm Sandy back in 2012.
12: People who live in these homes are telling me this is the worst flooding they have seen since Sandy, and some of them even think that it's actually sticking around a little bit longer than it did with that storm. But how deep this water gets, you can imagine.
11: Fox Weather's Katie Byrne in Ocean City, New Jersey. President Trump rejecting a proposal from Iran to reopen the Strait of Hormuz and restart talks to end the current war.
13: Per the Wall Street Journal, Iran had proposed a 7-day ceasefire during which the U.S. would lift its naval blockade, unfreeze some Iranian assets, and lift sanctions on oil exports. In turn, Iran would reopen the Strait of Hormuz and start negotiations on its nuclear program.
11: Fox's Madeline Rivera in D.C. 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
18: High temperatures reach up to 65 this afternoon under overcast skies with a slight chance of rain showers. Northerly winds around 5 miles per hour. Cloudy skies expected with fog and spots tonight. Lows dip down to about 57. Sunshine mixed with clouds at times with fog and spots early tomorrow. High temperatures reach up to 71. I'm meteorologist Carol Foster on Bluff Country 103.5 KNEI. Currently 59.

0: One space to number 23, it's Blake Shelton with Let Him In Anyway. And as we mentioned earlier, this marks the 25th year that Blake has placed a song on our Crook and Chase Countdown. Imagine that. At one time, he used his musical experience to coach a new generation on the talent competition, The Voice.
1: Yeah, 12 years, yeah. 23 consecutive seasons. Now, we all know one of his recruitments on Team Blake was Ray Lynn. So, of course, we swapped BS stories with Ray Lynn. We all have one.
0: We kid him a lot, but we love him to death.
2: Oh, he's the best.
0: We met him when he was 17 years old.
2: Of course you did, with the mullet.
0: Oh, with a mullet.
1: Mullet, yeah.
2: Oh, Austin.
0: Oh, yeah. He was painting May Axton's house when we first met him on Music City Tonight. Over to the side there.
2: He is the best.
0: Yeah.
2: He truly is, and he hasn't changed a bit. He just wants to know what Daisy's doing. Like, he's all about Daisy, which is so sweet, my dog.
0: Oh, ask him about the pageant he was in when he was a kid.
2: The pageant? Okay, I'll ask him. I'll see what he says. I miss the height of his tweeting days. That was one of my favorite moments.
1: He just got smart. Huh? He finally got smarter and kind of backed off.
2: No, he should still do it. It was so funny.
0: You know, before Twitter and all that stuff, he used to grab a beer and sit in a bar and out there on his place in West Nashville and get on the CB radio and cuss truckers.
2: Oh, no. That sounds like him. That sounds like him.
0: What a way. What a life.
2: Yeah. He came to one of my shows in Louisville, Kentucky. And because he wanted to see one of my full band shows. And he's like, I'm going to come to this show. So he flew in private. And he's like, I have to bring my baby kangaroo. And I was like, what the hell? You don't have a baby kangaroo. Like, you're lying, right? So he shows up to my show. And he literally has a baby kangaroo and, like, a baby bureau, carrier. Like, he's holding
0: a real
2: kangaroo. And it was so funny. And he was like, oh, just hang him up on the door. He'll fall asleep. And nobody wanted to leave the kangaroo because it's a baby kangaroo. So all the crew was just wearing this baby kangaroo the whole day. It was the cutest little kangaroo. We had so much fun. He was so cute. And then that night we all went to Texas Roadhouse with the baby kangaroo. We snuck in the baby kangaroo because it was Blake.
0: Why he brought it? He had all these baby kangaroo sitters, waiting in line to help take care of it.
2: He's just so funny. That Texas Roadhouse experience was awesome.
0: That's odd. Well, it wasn't a kangaroo, but a hound dog that helped launch Blake's career 25 years ago. The song was originally recorded by both George Jones and Kenny Rogers back in the 90s, but you didn't know that. It was on Blake's debut self-titled album, and it's now 2x platinum. It's also the name of his string of bars, and we're talking about Old Red. Blake calls this one of his signature songs. Back to 2002 for this BS, Old Red on Crook and Chase.

0: Megan Maroney dishing out a little payback with her latest hit, Medicine. It advances three spaces to 22 this week on Crook and Chase. And may I say, Charlie Chase, kudos to Megan for revamping and performing the SEC Nation theme song.
1: Absolutely. And hey, you know, country music stars are really taking over sports. Check it out. Besides Megan's SEC song, Carrie Underwood is on Sunday Night Football. Chris Stapleton has the Monday Night Football Open, and the Zac Brown Band has been singing the Sunday Night Baseball theme. I mean, country music is really firing things up, all right? So just look for those folks introducing all the biggest sports. Now, to more of the countdown. Just 1 year after he hit number one with Happened to Me, Russell Dickerson is staying on your radar. He's up two spaces to 21 with Worth Your While.

0: Matthew Wilde is the song. Russell Dickerson, the man, right there at number 21. Hey, later this hour, a milestone feat for one of country music's wildest songs of all time. Also, our rediscovery artist, Skip Ewing, will reveal his newest muse with new music.
1: And I love this. Next on Crook and Chase, Ashley Cook has a new song that has her concert crowds in a bit of a frenzy, but it hasn't gotten her in trouble yet.
2: Please sing to my husband. And I'm like, I love this.
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0: Water at a Wedding. On the chart, Graylin James is up 2 to 22. And Graylin may not be the only one singing about an ex. You see, Ashley Cook has recently released her sophomore self-titled album, and it's filled with songs about and co-written with her former boyfriend. The album includes the song Baby Blues.
1: Well, Ashley named her tour Baby Blues, but this is the wildest story. The guy you're talking about, Charlie, was a big part of writing that song and so many other songs on the album, and he's no longer her guy. So I wanted to know, how the heck does she deal with that? Well, just as with her songwriting, Ashley Cook told me the stark truth. Everybody knows that you wrote a big chunk of this album with someone you were in a love relationship with.
2: I did.
1: And so you're a better person than me, because if I was in that position and once it ended, I would have scrapped the whole thing.
2: Really?
1: And just forget it.
2: It's so funny because on some level, I feel like this record is the most me you'll ever get. There's so much truth in it. There's so much just brutal honesty. And I'm inspired by relationships. I feel like that's what I typically write about. It's just the thing that gets my brain going. It's something that's just inspiring to me. So writing this project, he was like a muse. You know, we wrote a lot of it together, and also about him and the ebbs and the flows of it all. And so it is weird because now I'm so moved on from it and so healed, and we don't speak, but like wish him well, whatever. We're both on Music Row all the time. Like, it just is what it is, you know?
1: I was going to say. Yeah,
2: so it is kind of weird because when I wrote a lot of the project with him and about him, I totally thought that when this project was out, when I was talking about it, when he wrote Baby Blues with me, like I totally thought that we would be celebrating a lot of this together or talking about it together, and we're not. And I'm beyond okay with that because of how it all went down.
1: Okay.
2: Very much wish him well, but don't want to be whatever, like you do you. So it is kind of weird. It is kind of weird, but also I'm so happy and so just, I don't know, in a very different, like confident headspace that I don't think I could have been in if we would have stayed together.
1: Yeah.
2: And so I just, yeah, I think that the best music happens from big emotions, and there was a lot of big emotions there.
1: Oh my gosh.
2: So thank you for what you gave me and moving on with my life, you know?
3: Baby,

0: Blues, Baby Blues. That is Ashley Cook with her latest single. And by the way, that's generating a lot of fun at her shows with, you know, everybody singing along, of course, and holding up some signs for her with some instructions. I love the way you work the crowds, especially when you spot some guy in the audience and you throw the Baby Blues at him, right?
1: I do, yeah.
0: And has there ever been a time when you just found the right eyes to look at and you lost the words?
1: I haven't lost the words. I've been a little frazzled at times.
0: Okay.
1: I mean, the funny thing for me is I feel like normally when I'm on stage and I pick somebody, they're pretty, you know, like they get nervous and you can tell. And so I'm like, I got the power.
0: I get to,
1: you know, hold the eye contact and serenade them. But it's when the guys have even more confidence than I do and really just like sitting there like, yep, I'm right here. You can look right at me. That I'm like, oh, I'm nervous.
0: Bring it, baby.
1: Yeah. It's like when a guy can firmly plant and be like, yep, I'm right here. And you know exactly what you're doing. I'm like, okay, hot. You know, like, whoa.
0: And his girlfriend's right next to you. You look at her and I'm going to kill you.
1: This is the funny thing is I was worried about that when I first started doing it. I was scared that I didn't want to ever offend anybody or make anybody feel uncomfortable.
0: You're having fun.
1: There's nothing weird about it. Like full transparency. Yes. I'm not trying to do anything. I'm just having fun with the show and making somebody feel special for the night. And so I've had a lot of husbands, wives, whatever, pushing their people towards the front with signs like, please sing to my husband.
0: Oh, really?
1: Like, I love this. Like, it's all about making them feel confident and sexy for the night, you know? And so it's a fun time. And I think people are starting to understand that.
0: Ashley Cook spotlighting the fans with her song Baby Blues, not to mention she does have the bluest eyes. And by the way, a little request here from Ashley. She's requesting fans who come to the show to wear blue, okay? Looking for what she calls a blue out at all of her concerts.
2: Well, she's doing it too. She walked into our studio, everything she was wearing was blue.
0: I know, you're right.
2: Well, we'll spotlight another song from Ashley Cook's sophomore album later in the show. She's calling someone out, and it isn't who you might think. And I think we can all relate. It's coming up next hour.
0: And that will be interesting. Stick around. Right now, though, you better duck because John Party's boots are flying across the room. Boots off. Up a spot to 19 on Crook and Chase.

0: The fall leg of his honky-tonk Hollywood tour is underway. That is John Party up at Space to 19 with Boots Off.
1: On the way, our rediscovery artist Skip Ewing will bring on a brand new song for you we know you're going to love. 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
2: The truth is, it was difficult.
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11: High temperatures reach up to 65 this afternoon under overcast skies with a slight chance of rain showers. Northerly winds around 5 miles per hour. Cloudy skies expected with fog and spots tonight. Lows dip down to about 57. Sunshine mixed with clouds at times with fog and spots early tomorrow. High temperatures reach up to 71. I'm meteorologist Carol Foster on Bluff Country 103.5 KNEI. Currently, it's 59 degrees.
12: 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Number

0: Big move for Jaded, up 3 spaces to 18 for Coe Wetzel and Ella Langley. And here's the thing about Miss Ella. She is talented. She is gorgeous. But most of all, she is such a nice person. Brantley Gilbert's daughter, Braylon, is a huge fan. So he took her to Ella's concert. Well, backstage, Ella took the time to not only talk one-on-one with Braylon, but with all the other kids in the room. And at the end of the evening, Bray told her dad, best night ever.
1: Indeed. You know, we love to hear those stories. Let me tell you this, though. Not all behind-the-scenes stories are as sweet. Our rediscovery artist, Skip Ewing, was on a roll starting about 40 years ago when he was charting songs that he recorded. And folks like Brian White, Reba, Kenny Chesney, Diamond Rio, Randy Travis, and Colin Ray were scoring hits as well with songs that Skip wrote. But behind the scenes, it was a much more challenging atmosphere that led to Skip's escape to nature. And now, his new album, Dragonfly.
0: Did you come into this in the 80s and 90s and enjoy it?
2: You know, I'll just be really heart open about that.
0: Okay.
2: I cut the first album, the Coast of Colorado album. Mm-hmm. And after that, it was really difficult for me. And here's why. For instance, I went in and I played my producer a song that I wanted to cut on the second record. And they told me it was terrible. But it was the kind of music that I really thought I should do. And I left the meeting going, I got my tail between my legs, and I went, well, something about that doesn't feel good. And so I went to my publishing company and I said, they don't want me to cut this kind of music. And inevitably, I had at least 5 songs that were songs that I would have cut if given the chance that ended up being number ones for other people. And the song that they told me would never get played on the radio was the song Love Me. Colin Ray's big hit. And so I spent a lot of that time. From an artist standpoint, I spent a lot of that time guessing, going, okay, you're telling me I have to do this. You're telling me I have to dress like this. You're telling me I need to write something that's going to get played on the radio, but the songs that I'm writing that you don't want me to record are the ones other people are having hits with. And then, you know, you have to follow where you can make a living.
0: Sure.
2: I mean, so the truth is, it was difficult. And that's why I finally got to a place where I left Nashville for almost 10 years, you know, and all I did was I traveled and I worked with horses. I learned horsemanship, and I worked on a lot of different ranches, and it was a really great spiritual journey for me. So now coming back with an album like this Dragonfly album, it's like being a new artist, but there's a freedom in it. I don't have anyone telling me what I can't record. Mm-hmm. And I'm able to offer, you know, some things that have some breadth and maybe some depth. That's what I do. And I get to be the artist I want to be, hope to be.
0: All right. Listen up, because I think this song from the new Dragonfly album is an example of the artist Skip Ewing gets to be now. He found a whole new perspective when he decided to surround himself with nature. He recently performed on the Grand Ole Opry this song, Me and God and a Fishing Pole, new from Skip Ewing.

0: It's how my Sunday mornings go. When it's me and God in a fishing pole.
1: Not a great song. Skip Ewing. Me and God and a Fishing Pole. Brand new music here on Crook and Chase. That is from his album Dragonfly, which is available now.
2: Doesn't he just paint the most gorgeous picture with
1: his
2: lyrics?
1: Yeah.
2: Well, so does Hudson Westbrook. He's up in Outer Space 217 with Painted You Pretty.

0: You just have to laugh. A Crooked Chase classic from 20 years ago, Tequila Makes Her Clothes Fall Off. That is the great Joe Nichols. Now, Charlie, you and I remember the controversy when that song was released.
1: Oh, yeah.
0: Some of the record label executives were worried that the song would offend women and would possibly derail Joe's career.
1: Well, actually, it was more fun. We realized that. And fortunately, DJs and fans thought the lyrics described, you know, certain things like losing earrings, kicking off shoes, dropping contacts, leaving jackets. Of course, I got more out of it than that. Anyway, so today we share the news that Tequila Makes Her Clothes Fall Off has gone triple platinum, folks, selling 3 million units for Joe Nichols, who received a nice plaque at his recent show at Billy Bob's, Texas. And he kept his clothes on, and Joe proved them all wrong that that song was a hit.
0: I'd love it when that happens.
1: Yes.
0: Well, hey, on the subject of wild behavior, this is our BS Weekend. And you may not know this, and there was no tequila involved, I promise, but every time Blake Shelton sees us, he plants a big old kiss on, not me, but Charlie.
1: Right on my forehead.
0: Yep.
1: And they are sloppy.
0: Ew.
1: But actually, better than what he did to you. The Blakester almost got Lorianne arrested one time. That compelling story is on the way on Crooked Chase.
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12: News, I'm Roxanne Evans. British police arrest five men near an airbase used by U.S. forces, suspected of preparing a terrorist attack. President Trump reacting to the news.
13: The arrest in the U.K. was fantastic. Working with Britain, it was an amazing job. We had them under investigation. They were looking to do big damage to our fort. And working with the British worked out great.
12: The nor'easter turns deadly. A fallen tree killed a man in Brooklyn, New York, and a swimmer missing off Long Island. East Coast residents dealing with heavy rain, damaging winds, and coastal flooding.
14: We've had water sticking around here because of the high tide cycles. The bay, that's where all of this water is coming from, and it's several feet deep.
12: Fox's Katie Byrne in Ocean City, New Jersey. 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
18: High temperatures reach up to 65 this afternoon under overcast skies with a slight chance of rain showers. Northerly winds around 5 miles per hour. Cloudy skies expected with fog and spots tonight. Lows dip down to about 57. Sunshine mixed with clouds at times with fog and spots early tomorrow. High temperatures reach up to 71. I'm meteorologist Kara Foster on Bluff Country 103.5 KNEI. Currently, it's 59 degrees.
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1: This is the Crook and Chase Countdown. We're up to song number 16. Hardy is back in that slot with Tim McGraw, Eric Church, and Morgan Wallen. 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

0: Hands up, Jelly Roll holding at number 15 here on Crook and Chase. And I do believe that is what Blake Shelton had the cops shouting at Lori Ann. Hands up as we bring you another episode on our BS weekend.
1: This is not a joke. Blake Shelton tried to get me arrested for real.
0: I know.
1: Now, I was telling Charlie, you know, this is an example of how Blake has a unique way of taking a bad situation and not only making it better. And Charlie said,
0: make it worse.
1: He makes it worse. Here's what went down.
2: I have to tell everybody what happened. Any minute now, a policeman could walk through this door to arrest me because 5 minutes ago, before Blake arrived, I had a little fender bender out here on Music Row. Not my fault. So Blake walks in with the policeman standing there and says, Lori Ann, I smell alcohol on your breath, which is such a lie.
3: And I tasted it. You know what I'm saying? It's quite a greeting she had for me.
2: So do you have any, I assume that you've had some run-ins with the law in
3: your time.
2: I'm
3: just glad that they're after you this time.
2: Yeah. So what should I do? What should my demeanor be? How can I get out of this?
3: Well, I mean, there's different options. Run is one.
2: I'm
3: right
2: wearing heels.
3: For you. Yeah, that's true.
2: Okay.
3: I don't know. Just lie. That's what I normally do. Okay. Just lie. Blame it on other people.
1: Oh, I did not want to lie on top of everything else. Despite Blake's antics, I did not get arrested. I did not get ticketed. I was not at fault for that fender bender.
0: Well, the policeman didn't know who to arrest, actually. That's what was going on. Well, I'll give Blake one thing, okay? He's a very funny man, all right? He always has us laughing. And it's so ironic that his first number one was a very emotional ballad called Austin.

0: Number 14.
1: As usual, Luke Combs is blasting toward the top of the charts. This week, he charges ahead 3 more spaces with Rethink Some Things.

0: for that. Post Malone featuring Luke Combs, rounding out a superstar double shot of Luke, who, by the way, has 27 consecutive number one hit songs. Nice going, Luke Combs.
1: Ooh, well, get ready because Ashley Cook is about to call someone out here on Crook and Chase, and it's not who you might think.
2: 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I'm singing to a guy. It's about a girl. It's to a girl.
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0: Zach Topp stepping up one spot to number 13 on the countdown. That is South of Sanity.
1: Well, you know, the way Ashley Cook keeps her sanity is writing songs about the details of her life. That's what her new self-titled album is all about. So I had to get the backstory to a testy little song called High School Sweetheart. Is High School Sweetheart a true story?
2: Mm-hmm.
1: Uh-oh. Okay.
2: Yes. Yes.
0: High School Sweetheart.
1: What else can you say about it?
2: I think a lot of people think that that song is about a guy. I'm singing to a guy. It's about a girl. It's to a girl.
1: Right.
2: Yeah. It was a very real story. I was pretty frustrated with the way that somebody handled a situation and didn't exactly love it. And it's funny because I've always been somebody where if I'm mad, I want to not do anything about it yet. I just want to like be mad, figure it out, make my way through it, and then handle that with grace afterwards. But that song was written like smack dab in the middle of being p- off about a situation. And I was scared to release it because I was like, I don't want people thinking that I'm mean. Like, I don't want that to be the case. But I was so mad in this moment. I felt like I was being mean, you know, like somebody was being mean to me. And so it's just one of those songs that's like, if you're p- off and you think somebody's being immature, like it's the song for it.

0: I just love the sarcasm. This isn't high school, sweetheart. Ashley Cook with brand new music from her new self-titled album. Now, just after our visit, she launched her new Baby Blues Tour, inviting her fans to show up all decked out in blue.
1: And don't you know they will. Back to the countdown now. Lainey Wilson up next with Phone Keys Wallet at number 12.

0: Here's a hit that's bound for the countdown. It's new. It's now, right here on Crook and Chase.
1: This guy used to work on railroad tracks. Now he's releasing music tracks. His name, Jacob Hackworth. What took you so long?

0: It is new and bound for the countdown. What took you so long? Jacob Hackworth is the artist, but we can't really say he's a newcomer. Jacob, listen to this, has penned massive country hits for other artists, including the Bailey Zimmerman number one single, Rockin' a Hard Place, the Tucker Wetmore hit, Wine into Whiskey, and This Heart for Corey Kent. I mean, Jacob has also written tracks for Morgan Wallen and Jelly Roll.
1: Jacob Hackworth out of West Plains, Missouri, one to watch in 2026. Now, in light of what's on the way, kids, do not try this at home, okay? Blake Shelton is about to show you just how he lives up to those BS initials. Next, how a challenge on tour with Toby Keith turned so bad.
2: Do a shot, boy. 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
4: Love country weather.
5: High temperatures reach up to 65 this afternoon under overcast skies with a slight chance of rain showers. Northerly winds around 5 miles per hour. Cloudy skies expected with fog and spots tonight. Lows dip down to about 57. Sunshine mixed with clouds at times with fog and spots early tomorrow. High temperatures reach up to 71. I'm meteorologist Carol Foster on Bluff Country 103.5 KNEI. Currently, it's 59 degrees.
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0: Florida Georgia Line on Crook and Chase, the title track of their 2015 album Anything Goes, which is now the title of their festival tour for next year. Anything Goes Again. Now, it starts at Stagecoach, where Riley Green is headlining, right after he sails with us, and you could come along.
1: Riley Green just released his new album called That's Just Me, so we all thought it'd be fun to let you hear it in person. 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
0: 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Riley Green, as we mentioned, Chris Young, Lauren Elena, Randy Houser, Jackson Dean, Travis Denning, and comedian Aaron Weber.
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0: 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And remember, check out Riley Green's new album, That's Just Me, available now. And actually has already produced this big old hit at number 11, Think As You've Drunk.

0: number 11 for a second week with Think As You Drunk.
1: Speaking of drunk and not thinking, well, that's exactly what happened one time with Blake Shelton. A little challenge turned into a lot more when he was on tour with Toby Keith.
2: What is the worst morning after you've ever experienced? Can you put it into words?
3: Oh, man. I tell you, I was on tour with Toby Keith, and this was in a long time ago. And one night I went over after the show was over and his show was over. I'd kind of gotten to be friends with some of the guys in his band. And I went over to their bus, and they had, you know, Crown Royal and all that stuff over there. And I was, you know, the new kid. And then, do a shot, boy. Do it. And so next thing you know, I mean, I've done several shots of whiskey and tequila and everything else. And I ended up getting really sick that night. And so I went back to my bus and was laying on the couch on the bus, and I had a trash can right here that I was vomiting in. Can I at least say vomiting on this show? I mean, I know that that's beneath you. But anyway,
2: we have a certain level of broadcasting. Yeah,
3: vomit was coming out of my mouth into the trash can, and I looked up, and Toby Keith, who never had been on my bus ever before that, mm-hmm. was standing in the doorway of my bus like this, looking at me.
2: Arms crossed.
3: And he was shaking his head, and all I remember is him shaking his head, and he turned around and walked off.
0: Oh, never said a word to you about it later?
3: Did he need to?
0: I guess not.
2: Has he ever spoken to you?
3: Yeah, and he's never brought that up, is what's funny. But I didn't drink for 3 months after that.
0: I was going to say, have you learned to hold your alcohol better than that now?
3: I've conditioned myself over the years. Yeah.

0: from 2007, possibly autobiographical. What do you think, Charlie?
1: Yeah, probably.
0: The More I Drink, that is Blake Shelton on Crook and Chase. Of course, this is our big BS weekend. A tip of the hat to Blake on his 25th anniversary since his debut album release. And I guess, Charlie, we haven't talked about his hat yet.
1: No, we haven't. So here's the deal. When Blake started out, he wore a cowboy hat to tame his long mullet. Remember the first time we met him at Music City Tonight,
0: yeah,
1: off side stage. He was 17 years old, had this big mullet and cowboy hat on. He thought we were going to get him to sing. Wrong. Anyway, that's when we first met him. Well, nowadays, he has a nice short haircut, and when working on his Oklahoma ranch, he'll fashion a baseball cap, right? Now, if you like to look like Blake, the trick to that worn-looking ball cap is a tip that he says he took from Rodney Atkins, all right? He throws the cap down in the dirt and runs over it several times with his pickup truck. And occasionally, just to add some flavor to it, he will toss it in the creek for a while. And then he says it turns out to be perfect.
0: That's when it's ready to wear.
1: Yeah,
0: all
1: exactly.
0: All right. Well, next hour on Crook and Chase, hey, even more BS as Blake Shelton breaks into celebrity colognes.
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10: I'm Kathleen Maloney. The northeast shoreline is getting pummeled by a nasty nor'easter that won't quit.
11: Winds reached as high as 74 miles an hour in Surf City, and some coastal towns saw up to 3 inches of rain, with more on the way.
10: New Jersey Governor Mikey Sherrill says the storm is causing beach erosion and severe flooding. British police arrest 5 men near an air base used by U.S. forces. President Trump says they're suspected of preparing a terrorist act.
12: Working with Britain, it was an amazing job. We had them under investigation. They were looking to do big damage to our fort. We had them under view for a long time, and we got them.
10: The arrests made in the early morning hours in the town of Welford, about 100 miles west of London. 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
18: High temperatures reach up to 65 this afternoon under overcast skies. Winds out of the north around 5 miles per hour. Cloudy skies expected with fog and spots tonight. Lows dip down to about 57. High temperatures reach up to 71 with fog and spots early tomorrow. Sunshine mixed with clouds at times. I'm meteorologist Kara Foster on Bluff Country 103.5 KNEI. Currently, it's 59 degrees.
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0: Zach John King, number 10, with Get to Drinkin'. And we can truthfully say that as we spotlight the 25-year career of Blake Shelton on this BS Weekend, our crazy conversations with him have never been fueled by alcohol, even though it sounds like it.
1: Well, a perfect example right here. Blake walks into our studio, and we have a shelf where we display some promotional items that we got from the stars. Well, that day, there were two bottles of cologne. We had a signature fragrance from Tim McGraw and one from Shania Twain. Well, that's all it took to distract Blake, and things kind of went off the rails from there.
2: Please don't open that up.
3: Mm-hmm. Is it horrible?
2: No, it's not horrible. It's just
0: good.
2: That it's very strong, and it will...
0: It lasts a long
2: linger.
0: Time.
2: Linger.
3: Okay, well, what's this?
0: That's Shania.
3: Man, how rude is that of you?
2: What? What do you mean how
3: Please
2: rude is it?
3: What is wrong with him?
0: I don't know.
3: Not his son.
0: Know. But see, here's the thing. You can just either, during the interview, you can either.
2: I'm trying to protect you.
0: No, listen. During the interview, you can either smell like Tim McGraw or Shania. Your choice.
2: Because you smell pretty bland when you walked in here. I'll just be honest with you.
3: Well, that's why I was going to open it.
0: Wait a minute. I'm going to do something really rude. Spit in my hand. You got to get rid of the gum.
3: No, I'm not spitting in your hand.
0: Come on.
3: No, I got guys that back home that'll kill me if I say I spit in your hand.
0: Gum goes, because you know, we're saving you. You don't want to smack during the interview. He stuck it on the Tim McGraw cologne bottle.
2: Well, that just adds to it, doesn't it?
3: What I was going to say was, now somebody will want that. No. What I was going to say was, if I'm going to come home smelling like somebody else, I don't want it to be Tim McGraw. I want it to be Shania Twain.
2: You want to smell like Shania Twain? That'll get you in trouble.
3: Oh, well, either one's going to get me in trouble, is what I'm saying.
2: Well, the McGraw thing would start rumors, you know, but the Shania thing.
3: I'm hoping Shania thing starts rumors.
2: I'm with you. Hey.
0: Guys, I wish I had a whistle here, like Barney Fife, because we have to get down to serious business.
3: You've been playing tennis?
0: Yeah, how do you know?
3: Well, I was just trying to get this interview going.
2: Yeah.
0: What is that?
3: You know what? When you ask me a question, like, tell us about, what do you know about she wouldn't, well, I don't know. What do you know?
0: What do I know about what?
3: You didn't answer my question.
0: What are you saying?
2: I'm glad we came over to be interviewed by you.

0: Over Me, a double platinum song from Blake Shelton's debut self-titled album released 25 years ago. So happy anniversary to Blake. Dude, you have kept us on our toes for a quarter of a century and kept us entertained for sure.
1: Oh yeah, he's a funny guy and he's also a great singer, folks. All right, back on track for this week's official countdown. Dan and Shay up next at number 9. Moving up a space, here's Say So.

0: Dan and Shay in at number 9 with Say So. Coming up, Luke Bryan's latest hit from his new album, Signs, along with a sure sign when Luke isn't feeling it.
1: You see just the flat line, no expression, that means something's not right.
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0: country, and she knows it, and everybody else does. Luke Bryan at number 8 here on the Crook and Chase Countdown. And that song is one of the tracks on Luke's new album called Signs.
1: And you know, that title, Signs, brought up a big question in my mind after knowing Luke for so many years. The album is called Signs. We've known you forever. You're always just a fun, great guy to be around. Give us a clue. What would Caroline or your family members say is a sign that you're not in a good mood?
2: A sign that I'm not in a good mood. If I'm not in a good mood, there's only one mood for me, and it's mostly good.
1: Yeah.
2: So if I'm not talking,
1: okay,
2: cracking jokes, I know something's up. If you see me cry.
1: Okay.
0: If we don't see any teeth.
2: Right. Just like the, you know, when you go to the chiropractor and they say, check the box of the frowny faces, you know, what are your pain level? Yeah. If you see just the flat line.
1: Yeah. Okay.
2: No expression. That means something's not right.
0: All righty then. Keep on smiling, Luke Bryan. Laura and Elena and Chase Matthew have plenty to be smiling about right now. All that trash talking by their exes has landed them at number 7 on the countdown. This is All My Exes.

0: Ella Langley featuring Ernest, Loving Life Again. They move up one space to number 6. And you know, Ella has something in common with our next artist. They both have been getting big accolades from the Country Music Association.
1: Indeed, Ella Langley leading the number of nominations at this year's CMA Awards with 9. How about that? And John Morgan, who's up next, was recently honored by the CMA as well with their Triple Play Award for writing 3 number one hits in a 12-month period. Friends Like That, Whiskey Drink, and How Far Does a Goodbye Go? And next weekend, John Morgan will join us for a preview of a new song and to celebrate the success of his current hit, which is in number 5 for the 2nd week. This is Kid Myself, John Morgan on Crook and Chase. We

0: John Morgan, number 5 with Kid Myself. And while that song is moving toward the top of the chart, well, he's not slowing down one bit. John has a new release all ready to go, and we get to play it for you next weekend.
1: All right. Meantime, our BS weekend continues with a roast from Brad Paisley, dishing on a friendly little prank exchange between himself and Blake Shelton. And to think it all began with a simple stick-up air freshener.
2: It freshens the room unless you stick raw chicken in it.
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13: High temperatures reach up to 65 this afternoon under overcast skies. Winds out of the north around 5 miles per hour. Cloudy skies expected with fog and spots tonight. Lows dip down to about 57. High temperatures reach up to 71 with fog and spots early tomorrow. Sunshine mixed with clouds at times. I'm meteorologist Kara Foster on Bluff Country 103.5 KNEI. Currently, it's 59 degrees.
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1: These days, no chart is complete without Morgan Wallen. Here he is at number four with Been By Now.

0: holes at number three with Carry On. And that brings us to a couple of country stars who carry on all right. These guys play the craziest pranks on each other. One of these guys, of course, is Blake Shelton. Today we're spotlighting a lot of the BS he's perpetrated during his 25-year career. One of those moments involved Brad Paisley.
1: And we'll add, Brad did start it.
2: We played a fair on a Thursday and a fair on a Sunday. And so on the fair on the Thursday, I came up with this idea of how to get him, because he's a really fun guy and we've always gotten along well till this. So I went on his bus to say hi. I said, how you doing today? Good. It's nice to see you. I know you too, man. How's it been? Good. And as I was sitting there, I had one of those stick-up air fresheners in my pocket, the kind you stick on the bottom of a table and you twist it open and it freshens the room. Right. It freshens the room unless you stick raw chicken in it.
1: And then, is that what you did?
2: Yeah, we took out the air freshener part and put raw chicken in this, cut a piece of raw chicken to fit inside, stuck it under the table and opened it up. So said goodbye and said, well, we'll see you Sunday. And then got to Sunday, and they piled out of that bus, and they had it had taken them, the first day it was like, what is that? The second day it's like, who is that? It's like somebody, one of the band died, because it just smelled like, and then by the morning that we were going to play together, he realized, they figured it out, because they kept looking around the bus trying to figure out what the smell was, and they would look under that table, they would sort of follow it to that table, but the only thing under there is an air freshener, of course that's not it. And then somebody got close enough to it, pulled the thing off, and
0: I cannot believe how evil your mind is.
2: Yeah.
1: I can. Has he returned the favor, mind you?
2: Yeah, then he stuck, that day, they went out and bought a bunch of bait fish, and he stuck them in, we couldn't figure out the smell on our bus, because he had stuck them in all the buses have air units on the roof. There's roof air is what they call it. And so he went up, they somehow climbed up on the roof of our bus while we were on stage without getting in the bus and threw fish inside the air conditioners, which started to stink after a while.
1: Of course, everybody on your bus thinks you're doing it to yourself, probably.
2: Maybe. I don't know. But it was rather fun.

0: by his round here, as he would say. That is Blake Shelton here on Crook and Chase. I'll tell you one thing we can say about Blake. He does take one thing very seriously, Lorianne. His dips. Yeah, dips. I said it right, dips.
1: Blake told a magazine recently that his favorite dip to make at home is melted, and this is the recipe, Charlie.
0: All right.
1: Melted Velveeta cheese with chopped up fresh jalapenos and sauteed onions. And then he dips in chips, vegetables, and your favorite, Charlie, tater tots.
0: Well, that doesn't sound bad at all, does it?
1: Yeah.
0: It's risky, but it doesn't sound bad. All right, coming up after the break, it's our number one hit on Crook and Chase, and it's new. We'll find out who's got it.
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9: 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Back to the country. The Crook and Chase Countdown. Number two.

0: by you. That is Luke Combs easing back a space to number two this week, and that opens up the top spot. And moving into that spot with the fastest rising debut single by a female since Gretchen Wilson's Redneck Woman, it's Stella Lefty.
1: I am so excited by this. She has been working her little tail off. Advancing from number two to number one, Stella Lefty earns her first top hit with Boston. On a

0: Stella Lefty, new at number one and topping our Crook and Chase countdown for the very first time with her debut single, Boston.
1: And with that, we'll wrap another countdown and tell you that next weekend, of course, we have a new Top 30. Plus, we'll be pouring a cup of ambition with the launch of Dolly Parton's new brand of coffees. We'll share our memories of Dolly and recall her words of wisdom. That's always a lot of fun. Also, the stars who carry on the torch on behalf of Dolly will join us. Carly Pearce, Scotty McCreery, and Lainey Wilson.
0: Also, John Morgan will be here. You will hear his new song as we celebrate his current hit, Kid Myself. Also, Marty Rowe of the legendary group Diamond Rio will be here with the band's new song titled America Works.
1: And till then, we'll get to work on that next show for you. The Crook and Chase Countdown is a production of Jim Owens Entertainment and distributed around the world by Premier Networks. All rights reserved 2026. Executive producers Crook and Chase, associate producer Jennifer Herron, and our engineer is Brian Talbot. I'm Charlie Chase.
0: I'm Lorianne Crook. Have a wonderful week, and we will see you next weekend for a really big show, another Crook and Chase Countdown right here.
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5: I'm Kathleen Maloney. The northeast shoreline is getting pummeled by a nasty nor'easter that won't quit.
6: Winds reached as high as 74 miles an hour in Surf City, and some coastal towns saw up to 3 inches of rain, with more on the way.
5: New Jersey Governor Mikey Sherrill says the storm is causing beach erosion and severe flooding. British police arrest 5 men near an air base used by U.S. forces. President Trump says they're suspected of preparing a terrorist act.
7: Working with Britain, it was an amazing job. We had them under investigation. They were looking to do big damage to our fort. We had them under view for a long time, and we got them.
5: The arrests made in the early morning hours in the town of Welford, about 100 miles west of London. 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
10: High temperatures reach up to 65 this afternoon under overcast skies. Winds out of the north around 5 miles per hour. Cloudy skies expected with fog and spots tonight. Lows dip down to about 57. High temperatures reach up to 71 with fog and spots early tomorrow. Sunshine mixed with clouds at times. I'm meteorologist Kara Foster on Bluff Country 103.5 KNEI. Currently, it's 59 degrees.

Welcome in to another edition of Pure American Country. I'm Zach Bennett coming to you from Nashville, Tennessee, inside the historic Acuff House studio on the Grand Ole Opry Plaza, looking out over the Opry House front doors as we speak. And this week on Pure American Country, we're listening to what happens when one voice just isn't quite enough. Country music has always loved a good duet. Sometimes it's a conversation, sometimes it's harmony. Sometimes it's two people who sound like they were specifically put in the same room to irritate each other. And there are some great collaborations happening.

Ella Langley and Morgan Wallen with a current hit called I Can't Love You Anymore on Pure American Country. Welcome into the show. I'm Zach Bennett. Glad to have you along. Now, let's go back about 40 years, and the production changes, the voices change, everything around the record changes, but the reason for having two singers really doesn't. Our next song gives both people their own dream. He goes off trying to make it in country music. She leaves for Hollywood. Neither one finds quite what they thought they were looking for. And eventually, they arrive at the same answer. Paul Davis wrote this song. Dan Seals and Marie Osmond teamed up to sing it. Here's Meet Me in Montana on Pure American Country.

0: How about Cole Swindell and Lainey Wilson there with Never Say Never, big hit from a couple of years back after you heard Meet Me in Montana from Dan Seals and Marie Osmond, and kicking off the hour was Ella Langley and Morgan Wallen. Now, what do those three records have in common? They all get part of their energy from hearing another person answer back. And remember that name, Paul Davis, the guy who wrote Meet Me in Montana. After the break, he steps up to the microphone himself. And another songwriting connection takes us straight into Kathy Mattea and Tim O'Brien. I'm Zach Bennett. We're just getting started on this week's Pure American Country.
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0: Tanya Tucker and Paul Davis with Paul Overstreet. I won't take less than your love. And there's Paul Davis again. He wrote Meet Me in Montana, which we heard right before the break, but he didn't write that song for Tanya Tucker. Another one of her collaborators on the song did, Paul Overstreet, along with Don Schlitz. And they built it in a pretty unusual way. Three singers with three different relationships, but each voice getting its own part of the story before they all come back to the same idea. Love is the thing you can't really put a price on. Now, here's why I wanted to put these two songs together, because Paul Overstreet and Don Schlitz also wrote this next song. But this time, instead of three people moving through three different relationships, they give us two voices making one promise to each other. It's Kathy Mattea and Tim O'Brien with The Battle Hymn of Love.
1: I

0: Kathy Mattea, Tim O'Brien, after Tanya Tucker, Paul Davis, and Paul Overstreet. The same two songwriters penned both of those records. Completely different reasons for putting another voice in the room. And that's what makes these collaborations interesting. Because in country music, really in any form of music, there isn't just one formula for making a duet work. Coming up, it's your Hellos and Hometowns, plus Clint and Lisa, Tim and Faith, and then one title that takes a pretty funny left turn after those two. Find out what I mean when Pure American Country continues.
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7: High temperatures reach up to 65 this afternoon under overcast skies. Winds out of the north around 5 miles per hour. Cloudy skies expected with fog and spots tonight. Lows dip down to about 57. High temperatures reach up to 71 with fog and spots early tomorrow. Sunshine mixed with clouds at times. I'm meteorologist Kara Foster on Bluff Country 103.5 KNEI. Currently, it's 59 degrees.

Clint Black and his wife, Lisa Hartman Black, When I Said I Do. Clint wrote that song, and obviously he and Lisa didn't have to do much acting to sell the relationship and the record. Hey, before we keep going, I want to say hello to some of the stations carrying Pure American Country each and every week. 95.7 KCGM, Voice of the Prairies in Scobie, Montana. We played Meet Me in Montana a little bit earlier. How about that? Maybe they met in Scobie. The Best Country, 99.1, KMTS, Glenwood Springs, Colorado, and 100.1, KWHQ, Q100 The Point, serving the Kenai Peninsula in Alaska. Glad to have all of you with us today. And if there's something you want to hear on Pure American Country, the phone number to call, it's open all week long. 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It's Your Love on Pure American Country. Dancing.

0: T.G. Shepherd and Karen Brooks teamed up for that one called Fakin' Love. And after we gave you those back-to-back love songs with Clint and Lisa and then Tim and Faith, a record called Faking Love feels like somebody decided this segment was getting a little too sincere. That somebody was me, your host and producer. Zach Bennett here. It's Pure American Country. 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
0: Zach Bennett here on Pure American Country. You know, sometimes the old country duet was basically a relationship problem with microphones. And we've got two of those for you. We'll start with Mo Bandy and Janie Fricke. It's a cheating situation on Pure American Country.
5: It's

George Jones and Melba Montgomery with We Must Have Been Out of Our Minds after Mo Bandy and Janie Fricke gave us It's a Cheating Situation. Two records where nobody involved appears to be having a particularly healthy relationship. Sometimes that's just the way we roll in country music. More pure American country is straight ahead.

The Tri-State's KNEI 103.5 Blub Country. American Country. Hey, let's go back about 15 years. 2011 is where we're going to set the dial this week on Pure American Country. I'm Zach Bennett. Well, Jason Aldean didn't hear our first Spotlight record as a duet. The song had been written as a solo, but Jason heard another person in it. He and producer Michael Knox started thinking about who they wanted to be the female voice of the song, and at the top of the list, Kelly Clarkson. Jason said the first time he actually met Kelly was when they went into the studio to record it. He showed up with notes about how he thought her part might go, and then he heard her sing. And if you've ever heard Kelly Clarkson sing, you can understand. The notes about how to perform the song became pretty unnecessary. Kelly's kind of a natural at it. And man, did they create a monster record. It's called Don't You Wanna Stay? Jason Aldean, Kelly Clarkson on Pure American Country.

0: Thompson Square. Are you going to kiss me or not? Married couple Kiefer and Shauna Thompson there after Jason Aldean and Kelly Clarkson, who are not married to each other. Two huge records from 2011. One started as a solo song and got bigger when another singer came into it. And the other came from a married duo whose entire identity was built around what happened when their voices met. Two different versions of Better Together. Hey, coming up, we're going to keep these collaborations going in hour two of the show. Brad Paisley and Keith Urban will get us started.
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5: News. I'm Carmen Roberts. A monster nor'easter is affecting some 40 million Americans from the Jersey Shore up to Massachusetts, and Fox's Brandi Campbell is at Boston Harbor.
6: This nor'easter is finally weakening, but we're still feeling the impacts. We're here in Hall, Mass. Some of the coastal community seeing significant coastal flooding over the last few days. With rain still on the forecast for a couple days, we do have a flash flood risk in place through Monday for parts of the Northeast.
5: The storm's flooded streets, knocked out power, disrupted flights, and downed trees, one killing a man in Brooklyn, New York. After President Trump rejected Iran's proposal to reopen the Strait of Hormuz, Iran's foreign minister tells NBC's Meet the Press,
7: We trust ourselves. 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
12: Lows dip down to about 57, with fog and spots tonight. Under overcast skies, northerly winds around 5 miles per hour. High temperatures reach up to 71, with fog and spots early tomorrow. Sunshine mixed with clouds at times. Partly cloudy skies. Tomorrow night, lows dip down to about 54. I'm meteorologist Kara Foster on Bluff Country 103.5 KNEI. Currently, 59.

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Elle came into the studio, she didn't just bring another voice. She brought her guitar with her. She sings on it, she plays on it, and you can hear both sides of her musicianship all over the record. Brantley Gilbert and Lindsay Elle, What Happens in a Small Town, is on Pure American Country.

0: Brantley Gilbert, Lindsay L. together after Lauren, Elena, and Chase Matthew. Sometimes the guest is there to sing a verse, and sometimes the guest changes the whole shape of the record. Coming up next, three hit collaborations where the voice we know from the finished single was not necessarily the voice anybody expected at the beginning. That story starts with Dustin Lynch and Mackenzie Porter when Pure American Country continues. I'm Zach Bennett.
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Dustin Lynch and Mackenzie Porter, Thinking About You on Pure American Country. But what you might not know is that wasn't the first version of the song. Dustin originally recorded the song with Lauren Elena. But when it was time to make it a radio single and Lauren wasn't available for the release, Dustin decided he didn't want the name attached to the singer influencing the choice. So they asked for vocal submissions and really turned it into a blind audition. They didn't want names, they just wanted voices. And the one he kept coming back to belonged to Mackenzie Porter. Dustin and Mackenzie had never even met. The first time they did was when it was time to record her part. But sometimes you already have a partner in mind and the voices just simply refuse to cooperate. Reba originally tried out our next song with Kenny Rogers, and they just couldn't make it work. Their vocal ranges didn't fit the song the way they wanted it to. But Reba remembered it, and later she found the voice that did fit. And it turned out to be her fellow Grand Ole Opry member and fellow Oklahoman, Vince Gill. Together they created The Heart Won't Lie.

Reba and Vince. No last names needed. The heart won't lie. Now, one more in this segment. Carly Pearce wrote our next song with Randy Montana, Jonathan Singleton, and Luke Combs. And Luke was originally supposed to be the guy singing on the other side of Carly's vocals. But when that didn't happen, Carly reached out and called her friend Lee Bryce. A whole different voice, a completely different chemistry, but the record found the partnership it needed. Carly Pearce and Lee Bryce, I Hope You're Happy Now on Pure American Country.

0: Carly Pearce and Lee Brice after Reba and Vince and Dustin Lynch with Mackenzie Porter. Three records where changing one voice could have changed the whole thing. And that's why the word featuring can be a little misleading sometimes, because the other singer in a song isn't always decoration. Sometimes the other singer is the reason the record finally works. Before we're done, we're going to go back to 2011 one more time. Kenny Chesney and Grace Potter take us in one direction, and Zac Brown and Jimmy Buffett, well, they take us someplace completely different. That's Spotlight Year 2011 coming up a little bit later. I'm Zach Bennett, and this is Pure American Country.
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4: Now it's time for the Iowa Lottery's Winning Minute. A Decorah man says his lottery win of more than $39,000 came at the perfect time because his wife's car had just died. 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
5: Got back into Decorah, stopped at Quickstar, got my typical 2 tickets, went onto the truck, and the last icon on there was the winner. I go, yes!
4: He checked the tickets when he got back to his vehicle, then went back inside the store to make sure he had really won.
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4: Besides a new vehicle for his wife, Dan said he has his eyes on 2 other sets of wheels, a pair of e-bikes for him and his wife to scoot around town. 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
10: Lows dip down to about 57 with fog and spots tonight under overcast skies. Northerly winds around 5 miles per hour. High temperatures reach up to 71 with fog and spots early tomorrow. Sunshine mixed with clouds at times. Partly cloudy skies. Tomorrow night, lows dip down to about 54. I'm meteorologist Kara Foster on Bluff Country 103.5 KNEI. 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
0: Zach Bennett here on Pure American Country. You know, long before anybody talked about featured artists, country singers were already using two voices to turn a song into a little radio drama, sometimes almost literally. We'll start with Gene Shepherd and Ferlin Husky, A Dear John Letter.

I was overseas in battle when the postman come to me, and he handed me a letter. I was as happy as I could be, for the fighting was all over and the battle had been won. Then I opened up the letter and it started, "Dear John."

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When I tell you who I'm wedding, you won't care, dear, anyhow. 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

0: Roy Drusky and Priscilla Mitchell together there with Yes, Mr. Peters, after Gene Shepherd and Ferlin Husky gave us a Dear John letter. Two old country records where the singers aren't just harmonizing, they're all playing characters. More pure American country is right around the corner. We're going to crank up the time machine one more time, send us back to 2011, 15 years ago. We got music from Kenny Chesney and Grace Potter, Zach Brown and Jimmy Buffett, and hopefully you'll stick around. It's coming up on Pure American Country.
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0: Hey, let's take one more trip back to 2011 before we get out of here on this week's Pure American Country. So musically, if you were listening in the first hour, you heard Faking Love by T.G. Shepherd and Karen Brooks. Matresa Berg co-wrote that song when she was just 18 years old. And nearly three decades later, Matresa and Dina Carter teamed up to write this one. And it's a completely different kind of collaboration. Grace Potter isn't on this song because it needs somebody to argue with Kenny Chesney. Now, her voice really changes the atmosphere. It makes the thing feel a little more haunted and a little less settled when you think about it. It's called You and Tequila. Kenny Chesney featuring Grace Potter.

always forget how much I love that song. Kenny Chesney and Grace Potter, You and Tequila on Pure American Country. I'm Zach Bennett. We're staying in our spotlight year of 2011, but a completely different temperature with this next song, because if Grace Potter made that record feel a little more restless, well, there may not have been another guest voice in 2011 better equipped to make a country record feel like somebody just handed you a drink and pointed you toward the water. Jimmy Buffett joined the Zac Brown Band, and together they made this song called Knee Deep.

0: whistling along with that one. I heard you out there. Zach Brown Band and Jimmy Buffett, Knee Deep, after Kenny Chesney and Grace Potter, You and Tequila. And that's probably the best argument for everything we've been hearing this week with all these collaborations. Sometimes the other voice in a song is another character. Sometimes it's an answer. Sometimes it's just simply harmony. And sometimes it's somebody who walks into the studio and completely changes the temperature of the song. The best collaborations don't just give you two famous names on the label. You take one of those voices away, you really miss something. And that's what better together ought to mean in music. Not that either singer needs the other one to be great, just that for 3 or 4 minutes, they can make something neither one of them would have made alone. I'm Zach Bennett. Pure American Country is written, produced, and engineered by me. Martin Davis is our executive producer, and it means a lot to me to keep carrying forward the work Bill Cody put into this show week after week, and to keep finding new stories in the country music he loves so much. Thanks for listening, and until next time, take care of yourself, and always keep a great country song close by. Pure American Country.
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6: I'm Kathleen Maloney. British police arrest 5 men suspected of terrorist activities near an airbase used by U.S. forces. President Trump reacting.
7: The arrest in the U.K. was fantastic. Working with Britain, it was an amazing job. We had them under investigation. They were looking to do big damage to our fort.
6: Authorities say the British Army bomb squad was called in to examine 3 different vans. The eastern seaboard still in the throes of a vicious nor'easter that's causing damage and disruptions.
8: Dozens of people have evacuated from their homes due to flooding, and dozens more were rescued from cars in flooded roadways.
6: New Jersey Governor Mikey Sherrill, a fallen tree caused 1 death in New York City. 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
13: Lows dip down to about 57, with fog and spots tonight, under overcast skies, northerly winds, around 5 miles per hour. High temperatures reach up to 71, with fog and spots early tomorrow, sunshine mixed with clouds at times. partly cloudy skies. Tomorrow night, lows dip down to about 54. I'm meteorologist Kara Foster on Bluff Country 103.5 KNEI. 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

I know you were expecting Brooks and Dunn music this weekend, but we're going to have to push that back. We've got Dan Seals twice an hour, and there is a very good reason why. We have his brand new album, and we're going to give away a copy every single hour.

0: Country Gold, Rowdy Yates at 855-697-6939. You guys know I love the stats and the facts and the figures about the songs that we play, and I bet most of you were of the same opinion I was, and that Bop was Dan Seal's biggest song. But by the numbers, it was not. It was actually a song that was way late in his career, but if you are looking for a way to go out on a high note, this would be the way to do it. For the song we will play next, stayed on top of the charts for 3 straight weeks and became his 10th number one song.
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0: That guy played a pretty big part in the Randy Travis biopic that was supposed to be released in the spring of 2026, but that didn't happen, and no one's really saying why. Clay Walker, the original country gold with Rowdy Yates, what are you doing?
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0: I'm loving that.
1: Okay, perfect.
0: What song can I play for you?
1: Jolene.
0: It's Dolly on the original country gold.

Alabama, the Oak Ridge Boys, Exile, and the Dirt Band. The supergroups of country can all be found here. 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

0: You know what I heard the other day? Those guys are sharing the stage with the Bellamy Brothers on select dates in 2026, and that would be a show to see for sure. Exile woke up in love on the original Country Gold. Rowdy here, fired up myself for in just a few weeks. I jumped the jet to Kentucky to see my rowdy friends in KD Country. And you know what? That weekend is really taking shape. Daniel Boone Festival is where we will be on Friday, October the 9th. Meeting all my rowdy friends from 6 until 8 p.m. Then we enjoy the music of Mark Wills. Now on Saturday night the 10th, we're going to be doing this show from their studios. And since we have been there before, we kind of know what to expect. So we have the phone company on standby just in case we melt down the exchange again.
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9: Love country weather.
10: Lows dip down to about 57 with fog and spots tonight under overcast skies. Northerly winds around 5 miles per hour. High temperatures reach up to 71 with fog and spots early tomorrow. Sunshine mixed with clouds at times. Partly cloudy skies tomorrow night. Lows dip down to about 54. I'm meteorologist Kara Foster on Bluff Country 103.5 KNEI. Right now, it's 59 degrees.
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this one sort of snuck up on me, but thanks to TikTok and fans of Dan Seals, we have his brand new album, and you are gonna love it. 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
9: News. I'm Carmen Robertson. Nor'easter that's been pounding the East Coast for 3 days is easing, but not going away until at least Monday afternoon. Fox Weather's Bob Van Dilling is in New Jersey.
10: It's turned from a wind-driven cauldron to just a carpet of rain. That's what we're going to be dealing with in the northern part of the Jersey Shore. Eventually, it's going to slide off the coast again and then pull up towards Nantucket by tomorrow evening. It means a constant inflow of wind, so we still have the coastal flood advisories.
9: And British police arrested five men they say were planning a terrorist attack on a UK base that was used by the U.S. in the war against Iran. President Trump reacted to the news after landing in Chicago today for a PGA event.
11: They were looking to do big damage to our fort, and working with the British worked out great.
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18: Lows dip down to about 57 with fog and spots tonight under overcast skies. Northerly winds around 5 miles per hour. High temperatures reach up to 71 with fog and spots early tomorrow. Sunshine mixed with clouds at times. Partly cloudy skies. Tomorrow night, lows dip down to about 54. I'm meteorologist Kara Foster on Bluff Country 103.5 KNEI. Right now, it's 59 degrees.